And here we are, going to the country in a metaphorical way here on CJSW 90.9 FM, CJSW.com, and on the CJSW app. That was Bruce Cockburn from what I believe was his very first album, self-titled, back in 1969, the very first track off that very first album, Going to the Country, starting us off here on Mountain Man on this Thursday evening. Hi, I am not Ty. My name is Jen, here to keep you company in the big chair for the next hour or so. Glad to have you here today. Glad to be back in the big chair. It's been a while, but it's good to be here with you, wherever you are on this Thursday evening. If you have any questions, comments, suggestions, principled objections, you can always text the booth here at 403-220-3991. And if you don't have anything of particular in your thoughts today, you just want to sit back and relax and enjoy, you are certainly welcome to do that. As we take a journey through a folky world, through an outdoorsy kind of world, through a kind of world that I think we all need a little more of right now, because, gosh, it's been a week and a year, hasn't it? So maybe right now you're feeling like you want to be somewhere just in a nice little grove of trees somewhere that, that isn't too bothered. And that's where the Western Medicine Show is going to take us right now. Western Medicine Show out of Saskatoon. Have a new album out now, self-titled, just out this year. And this is Tucked Up in the Poplar from them here on CJSW.

from their new album, 4 Days in June, which I always have to remind myself is not 5 Days in July by Blue Rodeo. 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

Ocean Mother, that was Leonine, and we started things off in that set with Western Medicine Show, Tucked Up in the Poplar, from their self-titled release. Bringing us to about 20 after 6 on this Thursday evening. My name is Jen, filling in for Ty here on Mountain Man. I don't know if you're like me and you're counting down until sunset and moonrise, when we're going to get ourselves a partial lunar eclipse. Always exciting to see those. And maybe even some northern lights tonight. A lot of good things going on out there to look up in the sky and remember that we are small and the universe is big and mysterious and wonderful things happen. But also small things happen and small creatures make wonderful things happen. We are going to hear a song about a small creature coming up right now. It's Swainson's Thrush by Terry Lynn Williams Davidson. She is a member of the Haida Nation. She is a lawyer for the Haida Nation and a musician and a writer and also the partner of Robert Davidson, the renowned Haida artist. This is from her album Grizzly Bear Town, which came out about 10 years ago, I think. A little bird singing a little song for us here on this Thursday night as you keep it tuned to CJSW.

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1: Bravo indeed to all of the brave whistlers in the background of that song, Birdsong, live with Veda Hilly as the lead of the Birdsongers, the not whistler, from her live album Auditorium from back in 2002, recorded live at the Vancouver, at the Kulch in Vancouver. And that was actually a commission by the Songbird Project in Vancouver. So, yeah, we need more people commissioning good things out in the world these days. Before that, here on Mountain Man, we heard Oliver Schroer from his album A Million Stars from around about 2004. That was Birds in Flight, the late Oliver Schroer, a really amazing... he called himself a fiddler, not a violinist, but amazing artist and teacher. Gone too soon. Before that was Avi Engel from their new album Seedhead. We heard Petrified Forest. Petrified sounds like you're infested by something, I guess. Turned to stone and infested by something, which sounds really unfortunate. And we started things off in that set with Swainson's Thrush by Terry Lynn Williams Davidson, from the album Grizzly Bear Town, bringing us to 6:37 on this Thursday evening here in the city of Calgary. My name is Jen, filling in for Ty here on Mountain Man on CJSW 90.9 FM, CJSW.com, and on the app wherever you might be listening. And it might not be Thursday. It might not be evening. It might be who knows when it might be when you're listening. We might have had the lunar eclipse already, but just in case we haven't, and it's still coming up, I thought we should hear a track from Moose Loon from the new album Out on the Edge of Everything. Moose Loon is the side project of Ryan Anderson, who's the frontman for the Kentucky band Bendigo Fletcher. And this song is Moonshadow, not to be confused with the Cat Stevens songs of the same name. But that's what we're going to be seeing tonight. We're going to be seeing an Earth shadow on the moon as opposed to a moon shadow somewhere else. Man, the world just kind of messes your head around. Like, what shadows on what? And it's so huge. And maybe we better just listen to some music rather than thinking about the grand scope of the world.

bookending a very loony set there. That was Gordon Lightfoot from the 1998 album A Painter Passing Through and Ring-Necked Loon. Before that was Kate McLeod's Mind the Gap with the Moon and Mount Rainier off the new album Homebrewed. They're out of a band out of West Virginia. And we started things off in that set with Moose Loon with Moonshadow from the album Out on the Edge of Everything. So Moons and Loons there in that set here on Mountain Man. My name is Jen. I've been filling in for Ty this week and will be again next week. Very glad to be here with you. And we are just coming about to the end of the show this week. Hope you've enjoyed it. Hope you're going to stick around on the CJSW airwaves or I don't know, we call them on streaming waves. If you're on the internets or on the app or those things that the new kids use these days. But stick around. We got lots of great programming coming up. We got indoor smoking. We got noise. We got black milk. We got the whole thing just coming up for you. And we're going to finish it off with a couple of songs to maybe, you know, get some of your angst feelings a little out, because I get, like I said, it's been a weird week, it's been a weird year, and yet we keep going because that's what we do as human beings. And I hope you're going to keep going. We're going to hear a little bit of Bruce Springsteen. Yes, we are here from the classic 1982 album Nebraska. We're going to hear Reason to Believe, and then we're going to finish things off with our local friend Mitch Bellot. Or Billow. I'm sorry if I'm mispronouncing your name, Mitch. Text in and tell me. With Alberta from the Ballad of Davy Jones. Alberta is an interesting place to be these days, isn't it? But yeah, hope you find a reason to believe. Do something nice for someone you don't know. And I'll be back next week for another edition of Mountain Man. And take care until then.

0: 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Can I help you, stranger?
1: Yes, I just wanted to take in the music. Do you take any requests?
0: Yes, anything for you, old-timer.
1: I request one human music song, please.
0: Yes, one human music song coming right up.
1: Thank you.
0: So, what brings you here to Calgary, Alberta, stranger?
1: Well, it's a long story, but I suppose I can trust you. You know, you just being a regular human radio host. I'm looking for a very slippery heathen who owes me a great debt from long ago. His name is Laszlo Cravensworth. Do you know him?
0: No idea who you're talking about there, old chap. My name is Jackie Daytona, just a regular human radio host. He sounds like a regular wacko, a real son of a gun.
1: Yes, indeed. I have another question for you.
0: Yes?
1: I enjoy this regular human music you are playing. What is this radio station again?
0: Ah, well, this is CJSW. Calgary's campus and community radio station and home of regular human radio of all varieties.
1: I see. Well, if you see anything that seems off, give me a call. Here is my card.
0: Nice to meet you, Jim the Vampire.
1: How do you know my name?
0: It says so on your card very clearly.
1: Oh, my mistake. I will make sure to keep listening to CHSW 90.9 FM for the remainder of my hunt.
0: Whew, that was a bit too close for my liking. Oh, gotta get back on the airwaves.

0: Hi, Lois. It's a great morning, no matter how you slice it.
1: I don't know what this is, Peter, but we're 4 months behind on our mortgage.
0: Well, that's odd. It's not like we're short on dough.
1: I'm taking the kids, and I'm staying at my parents' for a while.
0: That's the yeast of my concerns.

0: Just an honest to God true story. Staying at the Bellagio. I went over to Mirage for dinner, met some friends of mine over there. Went to Kokomo's, a great little steakhouse. The guy brings out some fresh crab legs. They just came in, I gotta give them to you guys.
1: If you want to receive free stuff from Vegas area business owners, there is virtually no better type of person to be than a 1980s sports icon. George Brett may as well have been grown in a lab to appeal to this specific demographic. I'd be surprised if he ever has to sign a check for anything, which is not to say that there is not a price to pay. The fates are certain, one way or another, to collect what is owed.
0: I'm eating them. Then we go play gamble a little bit. Then I had a tea time early in the morning. So I said, look, I got to get going. I'm walking back to the hotel. I get three quarters of the way out of the lobby, and all of a sudden I go, oh, fuck.

0: Vous m'enlevez les miroirs. 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
1: Soyez confiante, Claire.

You hungry? 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
1: How's it going? Text me 403-220-3991 if you don't like my screaming, and I don't care. Like, I genuinely might tell you to go care about something else. Bad time for Blue Jays fans because they are currently 2-10 against the Royals in the bottom of the seventh. Bad time to be one of those. Bad time to be a fan of that team. Top of the set, you heard New Sleaze by Stevie Dinner off Mystery Flavor. Family Guy off Family Guy by Fiona Vare. And Those Stains by Phib. Those guys are real sick. One of my favorite bands out of Philadelphia. They're just real good. They're just real funky, real groovy, real cool. Whoever was texting in last week saying we need to play something, I think it was Rush. I'm so sorry I'm not delivering. Text me again next week, and we can discuss then. Up next, you're going to hear some real good Ethiopian rock. They hear some Canaries, some Beck Rowan. It's going to be real fun. Thank you to the Ship and Anchor for sponsoring Indoor Smoking. You guys are the best, and I love you so much. How are you, Willow?
2: I'm good. How are you?
1: I'm doing good.

0: Indoor Smoky is proudly sponsored.
1: Oh, I tried there.
0: Indoor Smoky is proudly brought to you by our friends down at the Ship and Anchor, down on 17th Avenue. Those guys are great. Tomorrow, 9 p.m., Brutal Youth, Anti-Queens, and the Evergreen Standard. That's going to be at 9 p.m. until 11:30. We got, you care about Crystal Palace?
2: Yes.
0: You like Crystal Palace?
2: Yeah.
0: Are you cheering for them against Knott's Forest?
2: Yes.
0: You know soccer more than I do, man.
2: Oh, I didn't know we were talking about soccer.
0: I was reading off the things that...
2: If it's not Arsenal, I don't care.
0: What about Calvary?
2: Don't care.
0: Because they're playing Vancouver FC.
2: But I'm sure it's awesome. I would go.
0: Yeah, because of the Ship and Anchor.
2: Yeah.
0: Yeah. Then on the 29th, you can see Luck Roach with Southwest Electric. That's at 5 p.m. It's going to be a fun, fun time. And then on the 31st, this coming Monday, you can catch the final, the absolute last ever Robin Eric's Punk Rock Sing-Along. I was there last week when I went to Ship Arcade, and it was pretty cool. There's a lot of people singing around, sing along with them. It seemed like a fun time, and it's going to be a really fun time. You need to go. You need to go because it's the last one ever. The final one ever. Come on. Come on, man. And then if you're real bummed out, and you're like, shoot, how do I find a good way to start my September? Go on Tuesday to Punk Rock Bingo at 7 p.m. You love Punk Rock Bingo.
2: Yes, I do.
0: I love Punk Rock Bingo. It's always a fun time with DJ ROB1 and Darren Olsinger. Very fun. Very fun. And then on September 2nd, you can see Real Sickies with the Smelters and Fault Lines. Once again, as I always say, all these shows will be free because Ship and Anchor is the best bar in the city. No one else does it like them, okay? Go down there, get some good brews, get some good pizza. They got good other food. They got good other drinks if you don't drink alcohol.
2: Yeah.
0: Power to you. Yeah. At the top of the set, you heard House Power. Horsepower by Canaries off two songs for Trouble World. Mount Rushmore by Beck Rowan off Sunshine. And up next, I don't even know, man. I was like, how can I make the beloved listeners of CJSW get absolute whiplash from listening to my show as they usually do? We're going to play some Zach Fox, The Arms, some Bready. If she were still alive, she'd kill me for saying that. We're going to listen to Zach Fox, some of The Arms, some Dolly Parton. Rest in peace. And Saturnalia is pretty fun stuff. And at the top of the hour, Willow and I are going to come back on the mic and probably just talk about nothing, frankly.
2: You have something to say.
0: I've got a couple. I've always got things to say.
2: A lot.
0: Most of the time I do. I saw a lie. Maybe if you have something to say, you could text the booth at 403-220-3991. Maybe we'll talk about that. Someone just asked me probably the best question I've been asked in a while, and that was, what is my go-to pre-show meal? I said, nice slice of Fatties, a glass of Allen's fruit punch, and a nice split. 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
3: Hey, bitch, you better praise God or I'ma shoot, and that's on God. I ain't playing by my Lord and Savior, I'm on my job. If you ain't a Christian, I'ma stab you in the face. If it ain't by Jesus, I'ma hit you with this cane.
4: Jesus is the one.
3: Hell yeah, praise Jesus Christ, nigga. Free Palestine, free TK. It's the trap game. Abraham Lincoln, 416 bars ago. R.I.P. Betty White. She ain't dead before we.

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Like, seriously, fucking, bro, I put my fucking...

0: Hey, Christopher. Paulie tells me you've been wearing a wire.
1: I ain't been wearing a wire, Tone. Honest.
2: I saw you listening in, Chris. Now show us. Take your clothes off.
1: Up yours, Paulie.
0: Oh! You're going to want to show us the wire, Christopher, or we're going to have a problem.
3: 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You hear what I said, Tone? I said,
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0: What's that? Some sort of code? You setting us up?
1: No, it's campus and community radio station in Calgary, Alberta. They play all sorts of good tunes over there. There's something for everyone, Tone.
0: Oh!
4: That sounds pretty good, actually.
0: Yeah, I say we go get some gabagool, sit down, listen for a while. What's it called again, Christopher?
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0: we're going to be happy. It's Happy Ant and Happy Willow. We're not going to... We were talking about a lot of negative things on the train ride over here, being like, I don't like this band, I don't like this band, I don't like this person, I don't like this, that, and the third, but we're positive there. And positive Willow and Ant today.
1: Yeah, well, I would like to say I wasn't being negative.
0: You weren't being negative. I was kind of just being super emo.
1: You were very emo today.
0: I was really emo today.
1: The only time you weren't was when your mom called you.
0: Yeah.
1: Aww.
0: Yeah. I think that is true. The only time, yeah, that is true.
1: You cheered up immediately.
0: I did. I haven't heard from my mom in like 2 weeks.
1: Even now, you're grinning.
0: I'm cheesing, thinking about talking to my mom on Sunday. I haven't seen my mom all month. I love my mom, dude.
1: Aww.
0: She just got back from Italy. She said she's gonna bring me a few gifts. I can't wait to see them. I told her not to show me until she comes back on Sunday. Because we've got family, friends, wedding out in Sask.
1: Wow.
0: Really crazy. No way she's ever gonna know this even exists, but happy marriage, Ashley Ann.
1: Congrats.
0: What are you working on?
1: Me, Willow.
0: You, Willow.
1: At this moment.
0: Yeah, what are you doing on your laptop?
1: I don't want to say.
0: Is it CJSW stuff?
1: Nope.
0: Is it trying to find more interviews for this? Interview questions for this?
1: And no, I'm thinking of improv.
0: Nice.
1: As I always am.
0: You're on improvbitgenerator.com trying to find a good prompt.
1: No. No.
0: No,
1: in fact.
0: No, in fact, no. I love the fact that it's my show. Like, this is my show.
1: It is your show.
0: It's pretty cool.
1: Yeah.
0: And I can just do whatever, like I am right now.
1: Yeah.
0: What's
1: the first order of business?
0: I put a crate on my bike, on the back of my bike, and it looks really sick. And Ryan, who might be listening right now, he's in plant jail, out in the Rockies, doing whatever he's doing. He gave me some very nice seafoam grips to put on the handlebars of my bike because the bike I'm using from you has been in your shed for at least like 15 years straight.
1: Yes.
0: Something like that. So it's not in great condition, but I love it. I love that bike. And I got a crate on the back. And I need to replace the brakes. The brakes are going pretty fast.
1: Are they really?
0: Sorta. Like the back brake is maybe 50% of what it could be. I like to call it my long-term brake, my long-distance brake. Because, yeah, right? Because it's maybe you'll stop if you really want to on the spot. I'm more scared of the front brake. Because it's real when I try to stop. If there's any pedal heads listening right now, who wants to donate a bullhorn handlebar to me? Anybody listening right now, please. Text the booth 403-220-3991 if you've got any cool bike parts that you got laying around that you're like, hey, Ant does a good show. I could give Ant some cool bike parts. We're just panhandling on air. We'll be panhandling on air in about 2 months from now when we do the Funding Drive. And for everyone listening, I just completed the indoor smoking Funding Drive mix. So it's got some real good stuff on there. It's got a few songs that I've made, a few songs that Cam and I have made from 5Cam Electrical Band. It's got some of the highlights that I've played for the show this year. It's a really fun time. And I believe at whatever level, no, I think it's $35 and above, you'll get a mix. So stick around for October. I think it's the last week-ish of October, and call 403-220-5000 when the time calls. And you'll get some cool stuff. I'm thinking about doing prizes again this year. last year I did a cassette tape that was specially made for everyone who donated over the $150 level. That was a really fun time. It was a fun time making all that. I love making mixtapes.
1: You do.
0: I do. I gave you one.
1: You did.
0: You didn't even listen to it, though.
1: Hey, I've been busy.
0: You've been busy. What do you want to talk about?
1: I have an improv bit.
0: Yeah, okay, let's do it.
1: Okay. Okay, we're at an amusement park.
0: I love those.
1: Okay, you are working there.
0: Yeah.
1: I'm a customer.
0: Yeah.
1: But I've never been to one.
0: Yeah.
1: And I'm alone, but like, don't want to be.
0: Okay.
1: Okay. Begin.
0: Oh, I begin.
1: Yes.
0: Hi, ma'am. Welcome to our confectionery shop.
1: I thought this was an amusement park.
0: Yeah, it is an amusement park, but they got, like, stuff inside of it. Like, it's not all just rides.
1: Wait, where am I?
0: You're at the amusement park.
1: Okay, wait, what is an amusement park?
0: Is this your first time here?
1: Yeah.
0: Oh.
1: Can you tell?
0: I mean, sort of from the fact that you're like, what's going on? Yeah, welcome. We got rides. In about half an hour, we're going to have some horses just walk through, I guess.
1: Is that what happens?
0: Not at all of them, but like this one, yeah. And then at 11 p.m., we got fireworks going on. You ever seen fireworks?
1: Yeah, probably.
0: Probably. Do you know what they look like?
1: Fire.
0: Not exactly. So what brought you here if you've never been to a music park before?
1: I just wanted to go out. What brought you here?
0: I work at this confection shop, but I... Yo, secret between us? Secret between us, I actually don't like running this confectionery shop very much. Like, it's not the most fun thing in the world, and no one ever, like, comes by. My boss told me he's going for a smoke 3 hours ago, and I think he's just got in his car and went home.
1: Well, okay, if you don't like it, I'm all by myself, and I'm kind of lonely.
0: I'm kind of lonely, too.
1: Do you want to, like, show me around the amusement?
0: Oh. Yes.
1: Oh.
0: I do. I can... Let's close up shop. Let's get out of here.
1: Oh, gosh.
0: Yeah, I don't care about this job at all.
1: Well, okay, where should we go first?
0: Have you been on a roller coaster before?
1: No.
0: Okay, so I was going to say I like that one right there, because you can see how tall it is.
1: That looks like 5 feet at least.
0: It's actually more like 500.
1: No way.
0: Yeah, it's really tall, and it goes like... one of my scientist friends was on it, and he said it went something like 50 kilometers an hour.
1: Your scientist friend was measuring that?
0: Yeah.
1: That seems like I would die.
0: No, you're not gonna cut. You're not gonna die. Your car probably went 50 kilometers an hour coming here.
1: Oh, 50 kilometers. I thought you said 500 kilometers.
0: No, 50.
1: Oh.
0: 500 be insane.
1: That's not very fast.
0: Have you ever heard of the euthanasia roller coaster?
1: No.
0: It's like this concept thing that... Here, let's walk. Let's walk. Come with me. It's like this concept thing that someone did where in order to make... how do I put this? Like what the death penalty is, basically, for prisoners or people who are like looking for assisted dying. There's like this roller coaster, and the amount of G-forces that you'd experience through it would kill you. So you'd be having a thrill while you die. And it's a lot better than getting injected with something or inhaling a bunch of CO2 and then dying that way.
1: Oh.
0: Yeah, I'm sorry. I didn't mean to get
1: real
0: moody about it. We're at the amusement park.
1: You're getting a little emo.
0: I'm getting a little...
1: This is amusement.
0: Human emotions amuse me. You did not like that.
1: Bit done. That one wasn't very funny.
0: That wasn't very
1: Let's
0: funny.
1: Do the vape shop
0: I
1: one.
0: I screwed it up. The vape bit. Dude, yeah. Let's do it.
2: Hi, ma'am. Hi, ma'am. I'm trying to purchase this blueberry ice.
3: The same one I bought last week.
1: I don't remember what you bought last week.
3: You don't remember what I bought last week? I came in here last week buying the same vape.
1: I get a lot of customers.
3: Oh. Well, I don't go to vape shops very much. And I think something about you was just left in my mind. I got Sharknado 2 on DVD. If you want to come back to my house, we can watch it together.
1: No.
3: Oh.
1: Well, I hear there's an actual tornado outside.
3: Yeah, I saw it on my way in.
1: You saw it?
3: I saw the tornado. I almost couldn't even open the door because the winds were so strong.
1: This seems like it would be really bad to go out in.
3: Yeah, don't come out. Come back to my place and we can watch Sharknado 2.
1: But I don't think I don't think we should, like, leave if there's a tornado.
3: You want to watch Sharknado here? Sharknado 2 here?
1: Why don't you go to your house and watch it and I can stay here?
3: Oh, okay.
1: What if there's more customers who are coming to the vape shop during the tornado?
3: I don't think it's a real tornado. I saw it, and the winds were really strong, but I think it's just one of those government conspiracies.
1: Okay, do you think Sharknadoes are real?
3: I think they are.
1: Right, those aren't government conspiracies.
3: They're not, but we just don't ever see Sharknadoes because we're in Iowa.
1: Okay. Well, what vape did you say you wanted?
3: I want the blueberry ice vape.
1: I think you should get that and, like, maybe, like, stockpile for the next, like, couple months.
3: Why so?
1: Just in case you can't come back here.
3: Are you gonna set that on the floor?
1: Maybe. Sometimes.
3: Are you gonna retire? You look very young to be retiring. Good for you. You must make a lot of money.
1: They pay me really good at this vape shop.
3: Whoa, how much? What's your salary?
1: Don't ask questions like that.
3: Oh, that's my bad, beautiful.
1: Oh.
3: Oh.
1: Okay.
0: Dude, the music cut out the perfect moment for that. What's on your letterbox top 4 right now?
1: I think it's the same as before.
0: It's the same as we were talking about before.
1: Yeah.
0: When you asked me that question, I didn't have letterbox, but now I do. So all the indoor smokers get to know what my top 4 officially is. Drowning by Numbers by Peter Greenaway. As Thou Face, the amazing 1960 film Suspiria. The 1977 one.
1: Whatever.
0: Oh. You're just saying that because I have a crush on Jessica Harper.
1: No. It's a good movie.
0: I'm sorry that I have a crush on Jessica Harper.
1: No.
0: I'm sorry.
1: What's your last one?
0: Lovers on the Ninth Bridge. The French film. 1991. The Letterboxd review I gave it is 5 stars and a heart. Maybe for real, the most gorgeous film I've ever seen. That's no fib. That's no exaggeration. What's on yours? Same as before.
1: Like, I'm thinking of changing it because it's kind of... It's been there for a while. Jennifer's Body, May, Crash, and then Killer Clowns from Outer Space.
0: That's pretty good.
1: But I feel like Killer Clowns is kind of phasing out.
0: Yeah. I can see that.
1: I don't know.
0: I feel like that's maturing.
1: Ooh.
0: I feel like someday I'll get Lovers on the Bridge out of my top 4, and that's maturing right there. What's your most popular review? Because mine has 2 likes, and it's for Tron Legacy, and it's 5 stars, my favorite Daft Punk music video.
1: I have to, like, find it. It's in my stats. I pay for Letterboxd Pro.
0: Because you're cool?
1: Or really lame. I don't know.
0: Yeah, if it was anyone else, I'd say it's really lame, but because it's you, it's really cool.
1: How sweet. How do I find it? Oh, my most liked review is from my own private Idaho. Got 5 likes.
0: Nice.
1: Big.
0: Popular.
1: A lot of cigarettes being smoked in this. Wish that was me.
0: That's pretty good.
1: Yeah.
0: Going back to Spirit, my other most liked review has 2 likes also.
1: Can we please get married?
0: 1970s Jessica Harper. 1970s Jessica Harper, can we please get married? I'm so sorry.
1: No. That's how you feel.
0: Any other time, I feel bad. No, any other time I feel okay about, but in front of you, I feel bad. It's my girlfriend I'm talking about.
1: My second most liked review, Obsession.
0: Yeah.
1: New movie. My name is Willow. Okay.
0: Yeah.
1: They say that name a lot. I said, I like how often they said Willow. It felt like they were really talking to me. Really helped me lock in.
0: I didn't see Obsession.
1: Really?
0: I didn't. It seems really good. I want to.
1: I think you'd like it.
0: I probably would like it. I like horror films. And if people have been like, it's not a real horror film. Like, it's anticipation. There's suspense. And the ending wasn't what I thought it was going to be. I'm like, yeah, sure, man. Whatever.
1: It's psychological horror.
0: Yeah.
1: I'm a horror lover.
0: Yeah, I'm a horror lover, too. I love body horror. And like creature thrillers. I'm not usually into psychological horror because I feel like it's too much of a slog to get through sometimes.
1: Me too, actually.
0: Yeah.
1: I love Saw.
0: Oh, I know you love Saw. You've got all the Saws.
1: On DVD.
0: On DVD. Yeah.
1: Big.
0: I like. I'm trying to think of any horror movies I have on like physical, but the only one I can think of is Rooster Teeth's Bloodfest.
1: What is that?
0: Oh my gosh, hold on. It released in like 2018, and me and my best friend at the time, we went me and my friends snuck into the Eau Claire, the Eau Claire Cineplex, to go see this movie, and it was so bad. It's maybe one of the worst. Like, you look at that poster and tell me that looks good.
1: Bloodfest.
0: Like, look at. It's got the guy from Spider-Man in it.
1: Hmm.
0: And
1: it's not Tom Holland.
0: No, it's not Tom Holland. It's,
1: I don't know his name.
0: Man, I don't know his name either. You'd think from all these names up here I'd be able to tell which one, but no.
1: What's your favorite creature?
0: I don't know, that's a really hard one. When I was younger, I probably would have said, just because of how much I've seen it, I don't know why this movie in particular, but I see a lot, The Ritual. 2017.
1: I saw it.
0: It's not even that good.
1: No,
0: it's like, not
1: fine.
0: It's fine. This creature. I can't even say like it, because that's too basic.
1: Like Pennywise?
0: No. The thing. I meant to say the thing, not it. Is, I guess, Pennywise.
1: R.I.P.
0: R.I.P. It's people dying who have never died before. What's going on? Recipes, Dolly Parton. Recipes.
1: Tim Curry.
0: I was about to say Tim Burton. Jesus Christ! Please no.
1: Oh, that's how you jinxed Dolly
0: Parton.
1: That's
0: how I jinxed Dolly Parton, because I got her confused with Betty White.
1: Mm-hmm.
0: I'm not a true country boy.
1: No, you are not.
0: Look at the back of my shirt.
1: Grim.
0: You want to shout out your friend?
1: No.
0: Okay. No. Carter's back. You guys been listening to Airwaves and Eardrums? You should listen to that tomorrow morning. If you're still listening right now and we haven't like absolutely lost you with what we're talking about, Carter's back. He gave me a pack of fancy Japanese cigarettes, which are my favorite, with like the pink paper is vanilla scented.
3: I'm smoked up my head. I'm so good.
0: He also brought me back this Boards of Canada poster from their new album Inferno, which I actually haven't listened to yet. And I've been a Boards of Canada fan like my whole entire life, like literally since I was like maybe 10. I've loved Boards of Canada, and I just haven't listened to their new album.
1: Fake fan.

0: time and put it on shuffle.
1: Ooh, yeah, that's weird.
0: That's weird. That's weird. If you do that, I'm sorry, you're a weirdo. I'm sorry. I still love you. No, come back. Come back. No. Don't change the dial. I love you. I'm sorry. I wasn't trying to out you specifically. Yeah? We're okay? Okay. Sorry. What's your favorite title site song?
1: Title fight song.
0: Title fight. The S's and F's confused.
1: I really liked Floral Green, like the album.
0: Yeah.
1: Maybe Numb, but I still feel it. I think that might be Basic. I don't know.
0: I feel like it's Title Fight. Any answer you give is gonna be basic enough. I love Title Fight.
1: Hey. What's your favorite Title Fight song?
0: 27.
1: Okay. Do you? What are your thoughts on Fall Out Boy? Be honest.
0: I was making fun of you in your kitchen earlier for liking Fall Out Boy.
1: I just love Fall Out Boy. I told you I saw them live and you were shocked to find out that I'm a fan.
0: Yeah. I don't know. I see bands I don't like live sometimes just to hate watch.
1: Fall Out Boy, though?
0: I'd hate watch Fall Out Boy. I would hate watch a Fall Out Boy concert, and I'd probably have the time of my life.
1: At Cowboys?
0: Ooh, I always have the time of my life at Cowboys. Jesus Christ, we got 5 minutes left in the show. Up next, Noise with the one and only Steve. It's gonna be a real fun time. Woo-hoo. Thanks for tuning in this week. If you want to say anything in the last 5 minutes, text me at 403-220-3991. We're going to play some stuff off the chart list. Thanks, Alan. Alan's the greatest. Go check out Future Language tomorrow. Yeah, that's all I got to say. I love you. Stay safe. Have a beautiful week. Well, be well. And don't cheer for the Dodgers. Have a good week. Bye.

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Well, we had to start off the show with Dolly Parton, the one and only. Not going to get into a lot of words or get too deep with it, but I can't really add anything more than has already been said. Rest in peace, Dolly, the one and only Dolly Parton. We love you, Dolly. And that track from Dolly was The Bridge. What a beautiful and chilling song, especially the end. I love how that end just stops abruptly and you know exactly what's happened at that point. That was from her album, Just Because I'm a Woman. And just because it's Thursday evening, that means you are tuned into Noise here on CJSW 90.9 FM or CJSW.com around the world. My name is Steve, and we're broadcasting live from Treaty 7 land here in Mokinstis, also known as Calgary in Alberta, Canada. Lots of great music to get to today. There were a lot, obviously anyone who listens to the show knows that we had a ton of submissions for the submission special number 5 a few weeks ago, and there was just so much music submitted, and we just simply couldn't get to it all, so a lot of today's program is going to be dedicated to the artists who had sent in stuff for the submission special and hadn't got a chance to get played on air yet. So we are going to start the show, and if you'd like to text the booth, we're at 403-220-3991. I'm going to start things off with Carl Montevergen. We're going to hear the track Unstable Grids 2. This is the single, and Carl is an American improvisational and experimental composer. It's going to get noisy. It's going to get loud here, so keep it locked on CJSW and Noise.

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My name is Steve, and it is Thursday evening. 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Thanks so much for tuning in on this smoky Thursday evening. Let's see here. We just finished off that set with CMOS and Miss Cummings. That was the track Miss Moss from their album Big Tube Scene. It's a really good album. It's a collaboration between two Pacific Northwest bands, CMOS and then Miss Cummings. Bridges the experimental sounds of Seattle and Portland. Great stuff there. Previous to that, we had a couple of tracks that had similarities between them in that they are both fronted by the band Sugar Daddy's frontman. It was Felched by the Goat, Gargling Your Blood, and that's a great name, and that's pretty much exactly what that song sounded like, just somebody gargling some blood. They're a black metal band. We didn't really get to hear a lot of the black metal, just the gargling of the blood. But that's okay, because before that it was Sugar Daddy. The track was 777. And they're a Swedish noise jazz band that started in 1994. We started things off with Carl Montevergen with Unstable Grids 2. And he is wake up, Stephen. He's an American improvisational and experimental composer. You know, in a couple of months, gosh, I can't believe how quickly this year's gone by, but it's pretty soon going to be time for CJSW funding drive, and I've been racking my brain thinking about prizes or incentives that we can give out with some of our donation levels here to the Noise Show. I'm thinking it's about time we had some noise stickers. We got to have some noise stickers. Put them on your... What do people put stickers on? Put them on your laptop. Put them on government buildings. Put it on your binders if you're listening to the show and you're in school. I don't know. Just put it on something. Binders. Binders are a thing still. Not everything's on computers, right? Anyways, if you have any ideas or there's something you just think that, gosh, I wish I had this representing noise. What do you want? A mug? A hat? A tote bag? A noise-branded bowling ball? I don't know. Text the booth, 403-220-3991. Let's keep it moving here. We're going to hear from a band called Heat. The track is Hey. It's the live version. This is from the album Live in San Francisco. And the Californian band says that this song hits with full psychedelic madness, which lets you ride all the way down the void before yanking you back by your ankles and shaking you around to stomping punk beats and an anthemic hook-filled chorus. Couldn't have said it better myself, Heat. Here's Heat on CJSW Noise.

0: called Heat. Again, we're from San Francisco. Thank you to Rick Shaw for having us. Thanks for coming out, guys.
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My name is Steve, and this is Noise. Well, I can cross off chiptune punk duos from the list of bands to play. Hey, we went all over the place on that last little set there. We finished off with Epic Schmetterling. They are a French chiptune punk duo composed of one guitarist and one Game Boy player based in Strasbourg, France. And they are joined by Serial and Celinda on that track. It was called Pixel Affection Cyber Angel. Previous to that, we heard Dixie's Death Pool, Your Kiss is Magic. That's from their album Trippy Brigadoon. And fun little tidbit here, the band got its start in Calgary, and they are now residing in Vancouver, BC. We started things off with Heat and the track Hey. That was a live track from the album Live in San Francisco. Let's see here. Let's keep moving along. We're going to get into a bunch more submissions that have been sent over to me over the past month or so. And we're going to start off with Zen Escalator. It's an improvisational instrumental electronic duo also based in Vancouver. And interesting fact on this one, they are led by Lee Hutzelak, who also fronts Dixie's Death Pool. We're going to hear the track Not Only Lemons and Vanilla, from the album A Significant Community of Trees. If you'd like to text the booth, I'd love to hear your thoughts on what you would like to see in the way of prizes or incentives from Noise for this year's funding drive, which is quickly approaching in October. So while you think about that, sit back and listen to some Zen Escalator. Keep it locked right here on CJSW and Noise.

From September 11th to 13th, you want to be in Edmonton for the 5th annual Purple City Fest. There are over 100 bands taking over 8 stages at this entirely all-ages event, including garage rock queen From Shannon and the Clams, Shannon Shaw, Netherlands-based post-punks Iguana Death Cult, synth-pop starlet Desire, iconic Canadian artist, actress, musician, and director Sukyin Lee, New York Death City rockers Bambara, feminist hardcore from Baltimore, War on Women, Canadian alt country from Deep Dark Woods, and rare performances from local legends The Wet Secrets and Calvin Love. 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

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This is Noise. We're broadcasting live from Treaty 7 land here in Mokinstas, also known as Calgary in Alberta, Canada. My name is Steve, and we just finished off that set with Jazzy Ritual featuring Halasco and Gaz Manic. The track was Mock. And Jazzy Ritual is a Johannesburg-based creative, DJ, producer, music curator, bassist, multimedia artist, skilled web developer, and a partridge in a pear tree. Previous to that, we heard Liberty N and Frote with the track Breath Death. That is from a forthcoming album called Volume 2, coming out on October the 2nd with Halocene Trance Records. They're a contemporary free jazz outfit based out of Montreal, and the six-piece group's work is composed by Liberty Ann and performed by five saxophonists. Previous to that, we heard Minor Hoja. The track was Edge from the album Dissecting Daff. And Minor Hoja is a Denmark-based artist whose album explores the sonic possibilities of a traditional frame drum of Iran called the Persian Daff. Learn something new every day. I didn't know about this particular instrument. Previous to that, we heard Krompf with Section 1 from the album S3. Krompf is located in Germany, and they combine free improvisation, conceptual pieces, live electronics, and spatial acoustic interaction. Previous to that, we heard Old Coffin's Condemnation to Beasts. They are an occult, noise rock, and experimental punk outfit based in Wichita, Kansas. And previous to that, Pax Country with Mirror Me. And that Pax Country is an artist who lives in northwest Wisconsin by a creek and makes songs in a shack. Well, I don't know what's in the water in northwest Wisconsin, but it must be good because I really enjoyed that track. And we started things off with Zen Escalator and Not Only Lemons and Vanilla. That's from the album A Significant Community of Trees. They're an improvisational instrumental electronic duo based in Vancouver, and they're led by Lee Hutzelak, who also fronts Dixie's Death Pool, who we played earlier. A lot of music to get to, so I'm just going to shut my trap and play the tunes. This is Ulner with the track Heaven Spot. Keep it locked here on CJSW and Noise.

Hey there, CGSW. This is Qvaro from Qvaro and the Only Hopes. We recently hit number 4 on your charts this past week, so I would just like to say thank you. And long live college and community radio. Mwah.

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We just finished that set with Lorraine. Track was Soulless Cycle from the new album Fata Morgana. Previous to that, a couple of tracks by Shane. And there's three A's in that, so I know I'm saying it properly. We heard Slip of the Tongue, preceded by Hyperbolizing. Before that, it was Spare with Vaguely Pleasant from the album Lessons and Nonsense. Previous to that, we heard 409 with a track called Ancient Cope. That's from the album DOS. And 409 is an audiovisual artist and composer based in Mexico City. And we started that set off with Ulnar and the track Heaven Spot from their album Vibrations of a Dull Rot, a great noise artist from out in New Bedford, Massachusetts. Going to play two more songs to end the program tonight. Thanks, everyone, for tuning in. Let's see here. We're going to finish off with a track from Death Star called Red Over Blue from their album Sunset Overdrive, and finish things off with Iwa and the track Doo-Wop Bop from Spiritual Dance. Keep it locked here on CJSW for Black Milk coming up with Matt. Let's see. Never pay full price for late pizza, and you know how it goes. Be well, my friends. We'll see you next week.

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That's 1-403-220-3991 for a track ID. How y'all doing tonight, Calgary? It was a really nice day out today. I feel like the smoke's starting to clear up a little bit. That's nice. So much going on this week. I'm sure y'all are experiencing this too. I'm just opening up my social media apps, and I feel like every other announcement or post or something on social media lately has just been that someone has passed away, you know, like a big name celebrity or something. Or last time I opened it, it was a voice actress had passed away. Just want to say now, RIP Dolly Parton, RIP Tim Curry, Dolly Parton. Fun fact, there's like this click rhythm snare in 9 to 5. That's actually a record of Dolly Parton clicking her nails on a counter. So, found sound queen there. RIP Dolly Parton, Tim Curry, RIP as well. I think the first time I ever saw or heard of Tim Curry was my friend, shout out Matthew Ressler. His older brother, I believe his name was Lindsay. I could be wrong. I remember, though, he shared a room with his older brother, and his older brother was on the computer playing Command and Conquer. And I remember he beat the level or whatever, and Tim Curry appeared on screen, and it gives that famous line where he's like, "I'll go the last place that capitalism hasn't touched in space." I can't remember how the quote goes, but I do specifically remember Tim Curry appearing in that scene in Command and Conquer and being like, "Oh, you know, that's cool. This game has like live action stuff." So RIP to the two legends there. Let's see, what have I been up to lately? Not too much. Haven't really gotten around to playing Baldur's Gate 3. I've just been working so much this week. Let's see, what else have I been doing? Me and my partner started watching the anime Nippon Sengoku, and that's been pretty good so far. It's about Japan in the future, after nuclear Armageddon in certain places around the world. Obviously, the global infrastructure and trade totally collapses, leaving Japan isolated, basically. And when this isolation happens, huge riots break out, and it's not a good time for anyone. You know, there's mass starvation and death, and eventually the country

can hear that. That's because the record's run out. Hold on. Okay, there we go. Where was I? Eventually, the country formerly known as Japan falls back into kind of a form of feudalism that they had before with the shogunate and the stuff into three distinct nations. And that's where the plot of Nippon Sengoku begins. So it's like a political thriller. It's pretty good so far. I like it. Other than that, y'all, yeah, I really haven't been doing much. I have some plans for next week coming up. I'll let you know more about that. I have really wanted to play my old PS2 for some reason. Yeah, I don't know why. I know where that thing is. I think it's in a storage place somewhere. I should dig it up. I wish I knew what games I owned. Anyway, you can reach out to me during the broadcast by calling or texting 1-403-220-3991. That's 1-403-220-3991. Do you have a favorite PlayStation 2 game? I feel like mine's... You know, I really want to play Silent Hill 2. I've never played Silent Hill 2. I'd like to play that on the PlayStation 2. Or you can connect with me via Instagram at mtthwhnr. Thank you for tuning in tonight, and stick around to catch Prisoner's Dilemma here at the top of the hour. But now, Black Milk continues here on CJSW 90.9 FM.

Hey, friend. Just wanted to give you the heads up on something really cool, something that's cooking over the airwaves right here in Calgary, Alberta. A place where you can get your sonic fix on all things riffy, distorted, awesome, and really lift your mood. Stuff like High Desert Queen. Let's have a listen, shall we? Or maybe this is more your vibe. You like yourself some classical? What about That's Classical? I don't know. Do you like this one? Let's take a listen. I don't know, man. I don't know if I like that one. Okay, that's more like it, right? Anyways, friends, what I'm trying to tell you is that whatever type of music you love to listen to, whatever type of podcast you like to listen to, whatever you like, CJSW 90.9 FM in Calgary, Alberta has what you need. Remember, we are always here for you. Enjoy. I'll see you there.

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You are tuned into the Prisoner's Dilemma. We are broadcasting right here at a Treaty 7 lands on Mokensis, Calgary. I'm your host as usual, Brennan. I'm sitting here in the booth on the ones and twos on the University of Calgary campus on the third floor of McEwen Hall. Hope you're doing just fine out there. Okay, this isn't really vocal jazz. This is fine. We can work with this. We just heard a wonderful song from Savannah, Georgia's own Baroness off of their excellent 2009 record called Blue, or the Blue Record, I guess. That song was called Jake Leg, featuring one of the tastiest and really just like, to me, like just red hot fuzz tones I think ever captured by, you know, recording artists in a, you know, laboratory environment. Really, really amazing stuff there on display by Baroness. Kind of setting the tone for us this evening, because I'm not sure if you've had the chance to note it or remark upon it, but it's August 27th, which means we are kind of all, you know, in our own way, trying to struggle with the end of summer. August is over, September is almost here, and all that it promises is right around the corner. So I figured I'd do a show that feels like August, you know? That sort of weird, almost like the Sunday of the months, you know? Especially in Calgary, where it's still hot, it's still sunny, but there's just, you can feel something in the air, and I know, speaking for myself and a few of my friends, you're kind of ready for that that change that September sort of promises. So hope you're all kind of feeling similarly. We got lots of fun more music coming your way to sort of celebrate the end of summer, but also kind of, you know, lay it to bed, lay it to rest, you know. Next up, we have a song I can't pronounce even at all because it's from Turha off of their 2025 record called Iakteben. They're from Baltimore, Maryland. They're playing Roadburn next year. They have one of the funniest promo picks I've ever seen in my life. And we're going to listen to them right here on Prisoner's Dilemma, CJSW 90.9 FM. Thanks for tuning in, folks. Peace.

You just heard a song called I Want to Be With You by Sadness off of their excellent 2019 record called I Want to Be There. Really, really beautiful stuff there from your friends and mine in the band Sadness. Yeah, I feel like there's something about that band, that song, and like the tones they have, the way they play, just everything about like the feeling that song embodies to me just feels so much like, sorry, I was scared of vocal jazz. feels so much just like August, you know what I mean? Like the sunny summer nights, like the sunset, the way like it feels when you close your eyes and you feel like the sun against your eyelids. I went for a wonderful, wonderful walk this evening, and that song was just kind of like, yeah, rattling around my head, especially that really beautiful, almost like choral part. It almost sounds like a children's choir, and it's really, really, really wonderful. And I think it really kind of captures like this melancholy, like this kind of bittersweet feeling of knowing that this really beautiful time is wrapping up, but like also being like, you know, there's sort of a beauty in that ending. Just something that I find so moving and enjoyable. That one song by Sadness, I think just really captures it to a degree that I don't know if like, I don't know, no other band really captures just that very particular moment. Also like the name, I Want to Be With You. There's just this longing and, you know, distance also like implied in that. And I think that's really, what August is all about, you know? Kind of a nice romantic sort of song for you all there. Before that was a song by Turha called, there's no way to pronounce this in like, it's like the P-I and then like the indentation symbol, P-I indentation, P-I, and so it's like P-P-P-Aleka. Like, just go on CJSW.com, go to the Prisoner's Dilemma page, and you'll be able to see in the show notes all the songs you listen to, because I don't know how to pronounce it. It's a constructed language. It's awesome. That's the coolest thing ever, but I don't know how to pronounce it. And you can't get mad at me for that, because it's only something that Damian Ojeda presumably knows how to speak. What's also cool is that Sadness and Turha are the same guy. It's all Damian Ojeda, which I thought was fun little back-to-back there, a little kind of surprise for you all. Keeping it sad, keeping it sort of melancholy and bittersweet, we're going to listen to my favorite modern band, I would say, Mamalik, off of their masterpiece from 2024, Vita Blue. This song is called Hidden Exit on a Greyhound. It's the final track from this wonderful album. So let's just sit down, sit back, relax, and enjoy this one together. Thanks for tuning in.

You just heard the song Two Riders by the wonderful Caroline off of their second record, aptly titled Caroline 2. They're from London in the UK. You're probably listening to that being like, oh, Brennan's lost his touch. He's, you know, he doesn't have it anymore. He's playing, what is this, singing? This is sort of like, you know, beautiful, nice, easy to listen to tones. Well, guess what? There's a blast beat in that song there, and it's really sick. It's such an interesting use of one of our favorite modes of percussion on that track there. They use it to incredible effect, to really and really thoughtful effect, I think, to keep like the sort of tension in that song, but also kind of propel it forward, especially when they start off and there's no kick drum to accompany in it, which obviously, you know, normally the blast beat pattern is like a cymbal and a kick and then a snare just back and forth. And then you can kind of play with the rest of the sort of like metrics of it, or this tempo and the sort of flow of it there. But they use it to really interesting effect. It feels very like raw and just matches like the emotion of that song as it really builds into this frantic crescendo with the singing and the pianos. It's really, really wonderful. So for everyone who thinks I've gone soft, that's not true. before that was, of course, Mama Leak with the track Hidden Exit on a Greyhound off their 2024 record, Vita Blue. I was having a really nice conversation about Mama Leak with someone the other day, and they made the apt point that, I mean, not apt, or the very accurate point that I hadn't really considered, that it's very Tom Waits. I was so used to thinking of it through a metal lens that I was like, oh, he's kind of like singing through this kind of like not guttural vocal, but like this sort of growl he has. But it's very Tom Waits, and I think it makes a lot of sense for the sort of time period and aesthetic sensibilities they're trying to affect. But yeah, that's one of their best, like the doo-wop stuff he's doing, the beautiful piano arrangement underneath everything, or the organ arrangement. It's just very pretty. And it's also just a very fitting closing track. I think it's a really well put together album. And I think that song really puts a wonderful bow on the entire experience. So really, really wonderful stuff from one of my favorite artists of all time. An artist who I feel like I just, no matter where they're taking me, I trust them. I think their vision and like skills and performances are always going to be so, commanding that, it's always going to be good. So, yeah, I know, you know, I said earlier that you might have accused me of having gone soft, so I decided I'd take another left turn and really make sure you know that The Prisoner's Dilemma is about only the most extreme and freakish stuff. So next up is Southern Birds by MJ Lenderman. Thanks for tuning in, folks. Catch you on the flip.

You just heard the song Stones from the Sky by Neurosis off of their 2001 record, A Sun That Never Sets. A song that's just, I mean, a song and an album that are just pure summer to me. The jangling bells that start that song off, Scott Kelly's just furious intonation for, don't you know? It's just something that's always kind of rattling around in my brain. The really just massive ending to the song, everything about it. It's Neurosis kind of like at one of their really peaks of their powers. A song that I've been listening to for feels like my entire life. And every time I return to it, I find like it's just such a, I don't know, moving, reaffirming, powerful piece of music. And really one that to me, like, yeah, embodies like that sort of like sense of ending of in the summer and like that coming to a close and being ready for whatever is, you know, whatever's next, whatever's to come, I suppose. Before that was the supremely crestfallen MJ Lenderman off of his self-titled record. That song's called Southern Birds. The saxophone on that song is unbelievable. It's so good. It's so like eerie and just, I mean, sounds like you're looking at like you're watching the trees sway at night. Especially as a kid, that's another very summer experience for me, is like looking out my window as a child at night in the summer and watching the trees kind of dance, and having the window open and like smelling the kind of outside world and this sort of weird, like, it's an overused word, but like liminal kind of space is really, really like well captured there. So yeah, really beautiful. And I thought kind of an interesting pairing there between the sort of crestfallenness of Mr. Lenderman and the sort of almost like righteous, forward moving, but also kind of in its own way bittersweet tones of Neurosis. We have under 10 minutes here, so I'm going to hop in right to our final song because it's a doozy. I thought this one kind of made sense as a way to sort of bring things to a close in a way that felt right. We're going to be listening to a song called Glory Black by the inimicable Sun off of their 2026 self-titled record. You're hearing it right now. Yeah, I wanted something that kind of brought it all down, you know? gave you a chance to just sit in it and let it, you know, just let it all marinate, you know? Something that was really big and heavy, like Tar, and just, you know, pulls you down into it. So, yeah, here's to fall. And it's been a good summer. Hope you've all enjoyed yourselves. I know I have. Catch you all next week in September. Take care.

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from the David Kett Jensen Sessions 1983 EP. That was the Sisters of Mercy. And their cover of Jolene by the late but great Dolly Parton. Rest easy, Dolly. My name is DJ Pandemic, and you are tuned to another 2 hours of chaos and fusion. That is Bass Ackwards right here on CJSW 90.9 FM in Calgary, broadcast of the Treaty 7 Territory. And we are heard online at www.cjsw.com. Before I continue, I'd like to take a minute to acknowledge the traditional territories of Treaty 7 region, which includes the Blackfoot Confederacy, comprised of the Siksika, Pikini, and Kainai First Nations, the Tsuut'ina First Nation, and the Stoney Nakoda, which includes Chiki, Bearspaw, and Goodstoney First Nations. The city of Calgary is also home to Métis Nation of Alberta, Districts 5 and 6. What we're going to get into very shortly, we've got a little bit of Dead When I Found Her, some Raised in Black, some Digital Poodle, some Adonis Adonis, some Laya, some Melted Mirror, some Digital Winter, all that, and then some right here on Bass Ackwards, CJSW 90.9 FM.

coming. Come on.

And we are back. So we just heard a former local band called Digital Winter with Electro Weirdo from the EP Heartless. Digital Winter is a two-person project. I actually have them as special guests here at Bass Ackwards a couple of years back. I think it was back in 2013. They played a couple of songs here, basically posed as robot invaders trying to take over Calgary or something along those lines. Quite the theme to them. At any rate, before Digital Winter, we heard Melted Mirror with Jeebs, also the founder of the band Once, who will be performing at Dickens this coming September 10th, along with Van Duel. And we heard the Flying Fortress off the album Border Zone. Lila out of Tel Aviv with a title track off their EP Listen. Odonis Odonis with Impossible from the Spectrum CD. Digital Poodle with their title track from the album Work Terminal. And we had some Raised in Black with Blush version 2.0 from the Damaged album. And Did When I Found Her kicked off that set with Braille from the Eyes on Backwards CD. 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Coming up next, we're going to get into some music that came our way here at the station, starting with some Realignment Project, title track off their album Long Cold Winter. All that and then some right here on Bass Ackwards, CJSW 90.9 FM. If you want to hear something, give me a shout. 403-220-3991 is the number to call or text.

And we are back. So we just heard some new music from Normans, Faust DeMonica. We heard a track called The Magic Touch. Some Holy Sun Opera House with The Attic from the self-titled release. And The Realignment Project with their self-titled album. Sorry, the title track from their album, Long Cold Winter. 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My name is DJ Pandemic, and I'm here every Thursday night, or Friday morning, if you will, spending 2 hours of chaos and fusion within the vein of industrial, metal, and whatever else I might be in the mood for. Goth rock, prog rock, what have you. We are going to now start kicking things up a few notches. We've got some Hypocrisy, some Disharmonia Mundi, some Amorphis, some Dark Tranquility. Going to start the next set with some Omnium Gatherum with The Pit, all that, and then some right here on Bass Ackwards, CJSW 90.9 FM.

are back. So we just heard a little bit of Hypocrisy with End of Disclosure from the album the same name. We had some Disharmonia Mundi from Cold Inferno. We heard Creation Dirge, Amorphous with The Bee from the Queen of Time CD. Dark Tranquility with Nothing from the End Time Signals album. And Omnigathering started off that set with The Pit from the Grey Heavens release. Coming up next up on Best Awkwards, we're going to get into some Canadian metal, starting with some Eternal Dark with The Unborn Past Rot from the album The Violence of Time. All that and then some right here on Best Awkwards. CJSW 9.9 FM in Calgary. If you want to hear something, give me a shout, 403-220-3991.

All right, in the background is Raunchy from their newest album, Prisoner. We heard Darkest Self. Prior to that, we heard a German folk band called Fensterfaust. We heard the track Abduction off the new album Still. We had a bunch of Canadian metal with Pythonic, with Sentience from the Laws of Karma album. Calgary Zone, Creature Conspire with In Tropical Paradise from the Lucidium album. Devin Townsend with The Moth and War Beyond Words. And Eternal Drac with The Unborn Paths Rot from the Violence of Time CD. And I'm going to leave you now with a little bit of Exandria out of Germany. Last track off of their newest album called Eclipse. It's called Lore. And then Nat Chaos with you takes over the airways with Rage Cage, giving you 3.5 more hours of hell-raising metal. I'll see you all next week. Until then, do stay tuned. Lots more great programming right here on CJSW 90.9 FM.

Hello, hello, this is Shambles Lurch. Now, many say that I might be a few sandwiches short of a picnic, and that is probably true. But you know what I don't forget to bring whenever I go picnicking? When I go on a picnic, I always bring my radio, and I keep it tuned to 90.9 FM CJSW, broadcasting out of Calgary, Alberta, Canada, Treaty 7 territory, Mokinsis, where the Bow River and the Elbow River meet. Now, I might be hungry, and my picnic might just be a basket that is empty, but at least I've got some good tunes to keep me company. And now, so do you. Thanks for listening.

Why bother knocking when the door is already open? Welcome to the Rich Cage. My name is Nat Chaos, and are you ready for another 3.5 hours of madness and insanity? Then let's get to it. When you enter the cage, you enter the ninja. What? Enter the ninja? Well, you can go all Shokosugi afterwards. Right now, when you enter the cage, you enter the metal world. Here's Battle Beast kicking off this week's episode of The Cage.

And they are coming back to Calgary after a little over 20 years, if I remember correctly, back in a dome, along with Kansas and Deep Purple, off of their latest album, Splat. And as of 2026, Deep Purple are Ian Gillan, Roger Glover, Ian Pice, and you got Don Airey on keyboards and organ, and Simon McBride on guitars, and another amazing release from Deep Purple. And again, the album is called Splat, and I am pretty sure this will make the end of the year special of The Cage. And before Deep Purple, Black Sabbath with Ian Gillan, from the album Born Again with Digital Bitch, and a brand new track from Tony Iommi, joined by the vocalist Jorn Landes, best known as frontman for Masterplan and Metallium. And from Tony Iommi with Jorn, World Alone, off of his upcoming album, due out in October. And Jorn from his All Covers album released 10 years ago, Heavy Rock Radio, where he covers Kate Bush and Iron Maiden and John Farnham and Journey. But we heard his version of Black Sabbath, Die Young. And we enter the metal world, courtesy of Battle Beast. And Battle Beast, their last release so far was, of course, Steel Spound. And I believe they already got a new lead singer as well. It's Nora Luhimo left the band.

We are indeed live from CJSW headquarters, located in Calgary, Alberta, Canada, and bringing it, raging it loud and proud all over the world on CJSW.com. And we're going to kick off the next set with the brand new Exhumer. That's right. They are back with a new album, Death Mask Messiah, and this is called Eradication. That and many more coming at you, smashing and thrashing our way through the airwaves from the curve.

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I would like to take this opportunity to acknowledge the traditional territories of the people of the Treaty 7 region in southern Alberta, which includes the Blackfoot Confederacy, comprising the Siksika, Piikani, and Kainai First Nations, the Tsuut'ina First Nation, and Stoney Nakoda, including Chiniki, Bearspaw, and Goodstoney First Nations. The city of Calgary is also home to Métis Nation of Alberta, District 5 and 6. I would also like to note that the University of Calgary is situated on land adjacent to where the Bow River meets the Elbow River, and that the traditional Blackfoot name of this place is Mo'kinstis, which we now call the City of Calgary.

Hailing from Finland, they are Azathoth, formed around 2020, and after a series of demos and EPs, they are back with their first full-length album titled Carnal Lust of Blasphemy. And just as the title suggests, bring in the sounds of horror and death to y'all. And from Azathoth was the song Blasphemous Flesh. And before Azathoth, the latest from one of the thrashing veterans, and that being Flotsam and Jetsam. Their latest album is called Rat in the Temple with a taste for war and exhumer. They're back with Death Mask Messiah. And Eradication was what we heard off of that. And now, we will hear from another veterans from the underground scene since 1985, hailing from Chile, San Diego, Chile, and they are called Atomic Aggressor. And Atomic Aggressor are back with their new full-length album, The Occult Forces. And this is Forms of the Occult, the latest from Atomic Aggressor. Up next, here is the Cure.

Imagine municipal waste with a more darker edge, more grittiness, and you got the Deceptor, a trio out of North Carolina, and they were formed sometime around 2022, and they finally got their full length out, called Reign of Terror, and we heard G.I. Joe Head Stomp and Join or Die. And before Deceptor was Atomic Aggressor with the Occult Forces, we are already almost past the first hour mark of the cage, and still up next we will be well, let's begin with I know that summer's not officially over yet, but it is for many, as the school's back in session next week, starting Monday. See, if it was still like 1987, and you wouldn't be going back to school for another 2 weeks, because it always, most public schools always started after the Labor Day long weekend, but sometime around the late 90s that all changed. But nonetheless, let's hear some summer tune from Psy out of Japan with the Summer Funeral up next here in Darkers.

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1: Oh man, these are good chips. These are really good chips. I'm just having such a good time. I'm listening to CJSW 90.9. This is really good music. This is some great music, man. Oh. Oh, my belly is so round and full of chips. Oh.
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You know, when these guys play at a venue near you, buy them a beer, buy them some drinks. They deserve it. Good morning. Awesome job covering men without hats. That was the latest from Triskolion. And, yeah, they just released a compilation of their covers, including the new, some of the new recordings of some classic 80s pop and rock, including the one that we just heard, The Safety Dance, originally by Men Without Hats. Yeah, you can find that on their latest all-covers album, Metamorphosis. And from that same album, from Triskolion, we heard their take on Bryan Adams' Summer of 69. And before Summer of 69 was the Summer Funeral from Psy, from their album that's almost two decades old, Scenes from Hell. So I mentioned earlier that Kansas will be joining Deep Purple this Monday night at the Dome. And so we're going to hear a couple of Kansas tunes. But starting it off, we're going to hear Carry On My Wayward Son from Anthrax, from the deluxe, a bonus track from the deluxe version of For All Kings. And yeah, let's get rocking with some Kansas right after we hear from Anthrax, right here in the cave.

Whether you're riding the C train, the blue train, or the night train, stay on track with CJSW 90.9 FM, broadcasting in Calgary on Treaty 7 territory and Métis Nation of Alberta, Districts 5 and 6.

taste for those who will be attending the show down at Saddle Dome this coming Monday, and opening for Deep Purple, Kansas. And we started with Anthrax with their version of Carry On A Wayward Son, which can be found on their deluxe edition of their For All Kings album. And then we heard a couple of tunes from Kansas, including Opus Insert from their biggest album, Left Overture, which gave you that the original version of Carry On The Wayward Son. And then from Point of No Return was Paradox. And from and after that, we went into more obscure releases, including Monolith from 1979 with Angels Have Fallen, and from Audio Visions we heard Got to Rock On. And after that, from 1986, which is seen as sort of a big comeback for these guys, and from that power album was Secret Service. And we're gonna keep it rocking here with none other than Andy Taylor. We're gonna hear a couple of metal albums, metal and hard rock albums produced by Duran Duran's Andy Taylor. And as you know, he's after leaving Duran Duran for a while, he's ventured into a production side of things, and including a couple of metal albums in the early 90s, and two of which were The Almighty and Thunder. And we're going to start with The Almighty from their Soul Destruction album released in 1991. This is Sin Against the Light. The Almighty and Thunder coming up next here in The Curse.

1985 through 1987 was quite a big time for Andy Taylor. Not only because of Duran Duran, but the Power Station and his own solo, which we just heard from the movie American Anthem, which I don't think anyone remembers, but from 1986. Quite a big song back in the spring of that year. Take It Easy, Andy Taylor. And before that, we heard some hard rock albums produced by Andy Taylor, including Thunder, which you might remember, and Backstreet Symphony. We heard the title track from that 1990 album, and The Almighty from their 1991 release, Soul Destruction with Sin Against the Light. And you're tuned in to the Rage Cage right here on CJSW 90.9 on your FM dial, broadcasting from the Mac Hall located at the University of Calgary. And we're from Calgary, Alberta, Canada, to every part of the world, all over the world and all over the universe on CJSW.com. And you could also download the CJSW app so you could take this radio everywhere you go. So many awesome ways to be part of this awesome radio. And if you missed an episode, any of the episodes, you could, again, that app becomes handy. And we're gonna continue here. That's Andy Taylor related, and that is the Power Station. And at Power Station, as you know, Andy and John Taylor decided to form a little project as Duran Duran was going on hiatus, and or either that or simply every member wanted to do their separate things. Later in 1985, Simon, Nick, and Roger formed this more goth-oriented project called Arcadia. And Andy and John were busy with Power Station. Well, sort of, until Robert Palmer, whom they formed the band with, decided to bail out just before their Live Aid and a world tour. And the Power Station also featured Tony Thompson, who you might recognize as the drummer behind some disco classics like Le Freak by the Chic, or We Are Family by Sister Sledge, among others. And with the Power Station, he brought his real power-hitting style to the band, and which became one of the focal points for the Power Station. And recently, the 40th anniversary edition of their first album came out, and this one not only features some live recordings, but also from that song, or from that movie, Commando. You can now find it
on this special edition as well. It's, yeah, that Commando with Arnold Schwarzenegger. And by that time, for this track, the band was led by the singer Michael Des Barnes, who replaced Robert Palmer in the last minute and performed on the Live Aid and went on tour, as well as recording this song for the Commando, and which kicks off this set here. This is called Somewhere, Somehow, Someone from Commando. Where are we going? Shopping.

0: What you doing?
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0: Robert was actually wasn't one particularly too fond of making videos. It's Miles Goodwin wrote in his autobiography, Miles Goodwin of April Wine. Yeah, he talked about how he was just having a chat with him at an airport because Robert was going off to do a video and he wasn't really excited about it. And that video was the one that that put him on the map. That Addicted to Love video with, yeah, you know the one. You know the video. You probably watched it, rewound it, watched it all over again on VHS. After or before that, we heard a couple of Power Station tunes in there, starting with Somewhere, Somehow, Someone from the movie Commando, which you can now find on the 40th anniversary edition of the Power Station album released in just recently, the 40th anniversary, that is. And this one features the singer that replaced Robert Palmer in that same year of 85, Michael Desbarres. And after Somewhere, Somehow, Someone, we heard the live Some Like It Hot, which was, again, big song in the early 1985. And this was recorded during their world tour. This particular one recorded in Philadelphia on August 15th, 1985. Again, with Michael Desbarres on lead there. But still want to hear the Power Station with Robert, right? So that's why I threw in Murderous, second track on the their self-titled album. Again, that drum beat on which was carried over to that Riptide or the Addicted to Love, pretty similar, but effective nonetheless. And that good old T-Rex cover of Get It On, Bang a Gong. And this week we had some losses, including Peter Cullen, Optimus Prime, Carr, the evil Carr from the old Knight Rider series, among others, and the voice narration for the opening of Voltron. From the days of long ago, there lived a legend. And we also lost Tim Curry and Dolly. And we're going to start off with Dolly Parton from her Rockstar album, which was released a couple of years ago. Her collaboration with other artists, including Peter Frampton and Stevie Nicks, Steven Tyler, John Fogerty, just to name a few. And this is Dolly with Joan Jett with I Hate Myself for Loving You. Right here in the cage.
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And we're back here in the Rage Cage. Yes, indeed we are. Live from CJSW headquarters here at the University of Calgary, Alberta, Canada. And bring it to you all over the world on CJSW.com. My name is Nat Chaos. And I'm paying some tribute there in the last set. From Transformers movie soundtrack. We just finished with Vince DiCola with Death of Optimus Prime. And also from Stan Bush. Two tracks from Stan Bush from Transformers with Touch and Dare. And of course that in respect to Peter Cullen. And also we had Tim Curry in there as well with I Do The Rock. And finally, yeah, some Dolly Parton. Two from her Rockstar album. One with Dolly with Joan Jett with I Hate Myself For Loving You. And Keep On Loving You from her REO Speedwagon cover. And yes, she was joined by Kevin Cronin on that one. And also from the soundtrack to her movie Rhinestone from 1984, which starred Dolly and also Sylvester Stallone, in which he actually sings in the movie as well. And from Rhinestone, Stay Out of My Bedroom. Alright, we're down to the last 30 minutes here in the cage. And we're gonna get a little bit proggy with Yes But. We're gonna start off with Vangelis with John Anderson. And this was a pretty big album and a song around the fall of 1981. And I'm talking about the title track from the album The Friends of Mr. Cairo. And we're gonna hear the full 12 minute version of the that song. So let's take it away. Take it away there, John Evangelos.

0: more than anything in the world, but it could never be.
1: Of course it can.
0: My father would find us wherever we went. He has forbid me to even speak to you if he finds me now. I don't know what he'd do.
1: But he doesn't know that I'm a prince. Before I was the thief of Baghdad.

And we're almost out of time here. But, we finished things off with some classic Yes. You don't really need me to tell you that's one of their biggest songs, but that particular version of Roundabout was recorded live in Oakland Coliseum back in 1978, and you can find that on the Classic Yes compilation album as well. And before Yes was John. Yep, John Anderson and Vangelis, who teamed up to bring you a tale of the friends of Mr. Cairo. And the shortened, we heard the original 12-minute version of that song. Of course, when it was released as a single, it was shortened to like 3 minutes, but it was a huge song in the autumn, a surprise hit in the autumn of 1981. John and Vangelis, the friends of Mr. Cairo. And we got time for just one more song to take us out of here. The show is The Rage Cage, which can be heard every Thursday night, Friday mornings from 2 a.m. till 5:30, bringing you lots of metal. Although some days I do tend to go out of bounds, but just like what we have done, like Power Station or Andy Taylor, but still, the important thing is that we keep it rocking and raging here in this cage. You love that experience. And again, if things could get a little more dangerous here in the cage, you love this whole experience, then do come back in 7 days. Same place, same time. Nathan is standing by to bring you Audio Distillery. And I got time to leave you with one more tune. And this is our very own DJ Pandemic. That's right, Pandemic 9 is back. And you could also hear him every week just before Rage Cage. Every Thursday night, Friday mornings from midnight to 2. The host of the Bass Ackwards. Well, Pandemic 9 is back with a new album, Torment Nexus. And I have a feeling I'm going to really dig this one. The song is called Normal in the Raging Psychopath. Let's check it out. And I'll see you all back here in 7 days.

Morning, Calgary, and welcome to Audio Distillery. I'm your host, Nathan, and I'm going to be with you till 7 a.m. this morning. Thanks to Mr. Nat Chaos of the Rage Cage, I heard the song Dare by Dave Bush this morning, and I haven't heard that song since I was a youth, and man, it just a flood of memories coming back. And yeah, I added it to my Spotify playlist for sure. Today on Audio Distillery, we'll be spending time in various genres, including some ska, some soul, jazz, and hip-hop. And basically, I'm sharing with you what I listened to this past week. Today's opening track was titled Life of the Party by the Planet Smashers. And this is the title track from their third album, Life of the Party, and it was released back in 1999. It was produced by Chris Murray and issued through Montreal's Stomp Records. It comes from a label deeply woven into Canada's ska punk and independent music history. The frontman of the Planet Smashers, Matt Collier, he helped found Stomp Records, and it is since

It's been home to some artists, including the Flatliners, the Creep Show, the Real McKenzies, Bedouin Soundclash, Belvedere, and the Dreadnoughts. So some real Canadiana. They're just a huge influence in the music industry here in Canada. Audio Distillery is supported by Axiom Composting, and they're a local crew situated here in Calgary. And they're turning restaurant and home food scraps into compost for Alberta's farmers. And they've been doing that since 2015, so special thanks to them for helping support community radio. Coming up in this first set, we have some music from Portage la Prairie's Propagandy. Then it's Montreal's Rat Grenade, Operation Ivy from Berkeley, and Paul Jacobs out of Montreal. Thank you so much for waking up and joining me this early morning here on Audio Distillery.

Beginning of that last set, we heard from Propagandhi with their track Refusing to Be a Man off the 1996 release Less Talk, More Rock. And yeah, they're going to be performing in Calgary this Sunday with the Flatliners at Arrowhead. And I'm so looking forward to the show. I got tickets a while back. I think it's sold out now. But yeah, this was the formative album for me in my youth, the Less Talk, More Rock. And yeah, almost 30 years later, they released the album At Peace. And that's what they're touring this time around, I believe. And yeah, I'm really looking forward to catching them this weekend with the Flatliners. Falling Propagandhi was Rat Grenade and their track Die Young off the recent release After the Riot. Following that was Operation Ivy with their track Bank Shot. And closing out was Paul Jacobs and the track Different Song off his 2018 release, Story About Anything. 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You can also find us online at cjsw.com, or you could download the app and put it on your Android or iOS device. Coming up in this next set, we're going to hear from Floaty out of Chicago, then some Mac DeMarco out of Edmonton, the Rugged Nuggets out of LA, and a little bit of homage to Dolly Parton. Let's keep the music rolling for this early morning here on Audio Distillery.

0: all coming together. The stolen record, the murder at the jazz club, Mr. Smith's missing saxophone, found half crushed beneath the freeway. Something was afoot in this town, and it was up to me to find out who did what and why. But to get to the bottom of this twisted tale, I'd have to go back to the place where it all began. CJSW 90.9 FM in Calgary, Alberta.
1: Beginning that last set was a floaty with their track Castle Man off their 2021 release Voyage Out. Following that was one of my favorite artists. It's Mac DeMarco and his track My Kind of Woman off the 2012 release Two. Following that were the Rugged Nuggets, and they're out of Los Angeles. Their track Walking in the Rain off the 2021 release Odds and Ends. And closing out was Dolly Parton and her track I Wish I Felt This Way at Home. And it comes from her 1968 sophomore album, Just Because I'm a Woman. It was written by Harlan Howard, one of Nashville's great songwriters. So, yeah, that was some pretty soulful country there by Dolly. Audio Distillery is supported by Axiom Composting, and they're a local crew here in Calgary turning restaurant and home food scraps into compost for Alberta's farmers. And they've been doing that since 2015. And you know what's good about them? They're also supporting community radio. So, yeah, thanks to Axiom. Let's see. So it's 6 o'clock in the morning here. And, yeah, I'm glad to be in the booth playing some tracks for you this week. I got another hour to go. And, yeah, I've got some pretty good stuff ahead, if I do say so myself. In this next set, we're going to hear from the Ironsides out of San Francisco. Some Cadence Weapon from Edmonton, K-Rec out of Vancouver, and Scone Cash Players out of Miami. Thanks for joining me this early morning here on Audio Distillery.

Starting out that last set was the Ironsides and their track Summer, and that's a 2022 single released. That group's out of San Francisco. Some really good stuff. Following that was Cadence Weapon featuring Junior T and their track Alpenflage, and that's off their recent release Forager. And Cadence Weapon, born Rolly Pemberton, he was raised in Edmonton, and his father, Teddy Pemberton, he was a pioneering hip-hop DJ at Edmonton's U of A campus. And that was at CJSR. That station has a bit of an influence on me growing up. You know, that's where I drifted to the university radio station on my FM dial, and I discovered all sorts of good stuff on there. And I guess in a roundabout way, that's how I ended up here at CJSW. So just goes to show how influential these stations can be. This guy, hip-hop DJ, and his son became a prolific Canadian hip-hop artist. Following that was K-Rec, another Canadian artist out of Vancouver, and his track Good Nutrition, and that's featuring Checkmate and Sadat X. Following that was Sco and Cash Players, and the track Regal Crime off the 2009 release The Mind Blower. And I think that's one of the best parts about being at the station since I started volunteering. I've discovered so much good Canadian content. At first, it was a bit of a struggle to fill the quota for Canadian stuff, but now I underestimated how good the stuff is in Canada, and we should be pretty proud of that. It's about 6:15 in the morning, and I'm halfway through my set. I still got a bunch of more music I'd like to play for you guys this morning. And this next set, we're going to play The Good People featuring Melt Crate, some more CanCon, then Talib Kweli, The Counts, and Pale J featuring Big L and Mac Miller. So thanks for joining this early morning here on Audio Distillery.

Beginning that last set, we heard from The Good People featuring Milk Crate out of Toronto with the track My People off the 2021 release Frost Writtens. Following that was Talib Kweli and his track 2000 Seasons, and that's off the 2015 compilation album Train of Thought. And Talib Kweli, this track was, I think it was a 1997 track produced with High Tech, so that's before the Binary Star days, and it originally surfaced as a B-side to Reflection Eternal's, 1997 raucous single. So, it's just some deep soulful boom bap that, that East Coast sound that really still resonates with myself anyway. And, then following Talib Kweli, we heard The Counts and their track Pack of Lies, and that's off the album What's Up Front That Counts. And, there's about the moment halfway through where you hear that, Snoop Dogg sample there, which is just unmistakable. And closing out was Big L featuring Mac Miller and Pale J and the track Forever. And that was released in 2025 on the album Harlem's Finest. It was a posthumous track where they took samples of both Big L, who was murdered in 1999, and Mac Miller, who's also no longer with us, but with a real nice Pale J vocal track over it. So, yeah, if you don't know your feelings about stitching artists together after the fact, but I think this one came together really nicely, and hip-hop always samples artists that are no longer with us, so I think it's okay. It sounds really good in my mind. 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

Beginning that last set, we heard from the Budos Band out of Staten Island, and that was their track T-I-B-W-F, and I couldn't find anywhere online what that stands for, but that track was released on their, I think it was their first album, it was released back in 2005, and they're originally like an 11-piece Afro-soul instrumental crew, and they're part of the Daptone Records family, and I guess they've trimmed down to a four-piece at times, and it's probably just a revolving spectrum of musicians that come and go, as far as I can tell. But yeah, I remember seeing these guys when I first moved to Toronto. It was just kind of on a whim. They were playing at Lee's Palace, and I was completely blown away. Like, I just to catch a random show on a weeknight in Toronto, to have these guys show up was just phenomenal. And yeah, I still love playing the Budos Band. Following that was Sky Zoo featuring the Method Man and their track The Workload, which is a single released back in 2024. And yeah, it's a bit of a lineage between the old hip hop to new hip hop, and I'm still blown away that how well the Method Man can pull off his bars. He's such an amazing artist, and Sky Zoo, I just love his stuff too. So to have the two together is so good. Following that was Bozak Morris out of Toronto, and their track featuring Jay Cyanide with their track Sunday Morning, and that's off the 2019 release Popular Mechanics. And closing it out was Syl Johnson with his track Soul Heaven, and that's off a 2010 compilation Complete Mythology. 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And you can also find us online at cjsw.com, or you could download the app and put it on your Android or iOS device. We're about 15 minutes away from the top of the hour. I still want to squeeze in about five more tracks for you guys, and yeah, if you know any songs you think I might like or artists, please message the booth or any upcoming shows. I'm always on the hunt for new stuff. And yeah, 403-220-3991 if you think maybe you might have something I might like. It's always good to hear from you guys. In this next set, we're going to hear from Renee Costi. That one's the Fermented Reptile, Atlantis Jazz Ensemble out of Ottawa, and New Jabbis Pays Rock and Substantial with the track City Lights. Yeah, let's just get the music going for you here on Audio Distillery.

Beginning that last set was a René Costi out of Belgium, his track Ostinato Bass, and that's released in 2017. Following that was some classic Winnipeg hip-hop. It was the Fermented Reptile, which is Pipsqueak and Gruff, and their track 2 Cent Brain off the Peanuts and Corn Factory Seconds, released back in 2001. Following that was Ottawa and Ontario's Atlantis Jazz Ensemble with their track Broken Dreams off the 2026 release Mystic Suite. And closing it out was New Jobs, featuring Pace Rock and Substantial, and the track City Lights. And that's off the 2011 release Spiritual State. Thanks for joining me this early morning. I love putting together a set list for you guys and just showcasing some music that I've found throughout the week, trying to cross-pollinate some genres together. And yeah, it's always a pleasure. And I just want to take this moment to thank Axiom Composting, whose audio distillery is a sponsor. And they're a local Calgary service turning food scraps into soil instead of landfill. So thanks to them for making the community greener and back in community radio. So that's really awesome. Before I hand it over to Duda and the Copacabana Connection, I'm going to play one last track. It's going to be Dean Martin, Promise or Anything. It's just a great closing track. And it's supposed to be our last weekend of August here, maybe one of the last good weekends of summer. So you guys enjoy it. Get out and enjoy some sunshine. And you guys take care out there.

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1: BBC News with Danielle Yawovietska. China's President Xi Jinping has held an emergency meeting to discuss rescue efforts after Wednesday's catastrophic floods and mudslides on the Tibet-Nepal border. Beijing has offered to provide relief for Nepal, where more than 500 people have died. Nepal's Prime Minister says hundreds of additional soldiers have been deployed to recover bodies along riverbanks. The government in Kathmandu says the worst affected areas are completely disconnected. From the capital, here's Sanjaya Dakal with the latest casualty figures in Nepal.
2: The latest figure is 547 dead. It's given by Nepal police. And the Nepal's Disaster Response Authority has also issued a statement. They are saying that they have been able to rescue around 3,700 people in the last couple of days. But still, hundreds are still missing. Over 900 are missing, according to the data given by that authority.
1: Sudan's government has lifted a two-year curfew and state of emergency in Khartoum as they try to restore normal life in the war-damaged capital. Residents can now move and work around the clock, although checkpoints will remain. Barbara Plet-Usher reports.
3: More than 2 million people have returned to Khartoum since fighting there ended, and this move is meant to help restore normal life in the city. But residents still struggle to rebuild their livelihoods, plagued by constant power blackouts. And the authorities remain wary of RSF infiltration. State media said security patrols would continue operating across the state, and locals traveling at night would need to carry identification documents. In the meantime, the war has continued elsewhere. That includes areas near the border with Chad, widely reported to be a route for RSF weapons supply.
1: Serbia's justice minister says the former Bosnian Serb army leader and convicted war criminal Ratko Mladic will receive all the military and state honours to which he's entitled. Mladic, dubbed the Butcher of Bosnia for his role in the Bosnian War, died on Thursday in The Hague, where he was serving a life sentence for genocide and crimes against humanity. Mladic remains a war hero to many nationalist Serbs, despite directing Europe's worst atrocities since the Second World War. King Haakon VIII has taken the throne in Norway after the death of his father, Harald V. Large crowds gathered to watch the new monarch's arrival at the Royal Palace in Oslo, where he's been meeting government ministers. Harald died earlier today at the age of 89. He was a popular king, reigning for more than three decades, and was credited with modernising the Norwegian monarchy. Øyvind Nøbø is from Norway's public broadcaster NRK.
4: People have gathered here today in thousands to pay their respects, lay down flowers and to send messages. Messages I've read that says, for instance, you were the best grandfather of them all. And I think that sums up what quite a lot of Norwegians feel today.
1: World News from the BBC. A court in the Netherlands has given a life sentence to a Rwandan-born man it found guilty of taking part in the 1994 genocide when an estimated 800,000 Tutsis and moderate Hutus were killed. The prosecution said the man, named only as Eugene N., was involved in the mass killing of 3,000 Tutsis who'd sought safety in a football stadium. Rwanda had sought his extradition, but the Netherlands refused because he'd acquired Dutch nationality. The United Nations has urged Tanzania to end forced evictions of the Maasai indigenous people in the north of the country and address reported abuses by the police. It said restrictions to land, including water resources and deterioration of public services in Ngorongoro, has pressured them to leave their ancestral lands. A new law regulating religious conversion has come into force in the Indian state of Maharashtra. The state government, run by Prime Minister Narendra Modi's Hindu Nationalist Party, says the legislation only criminalises conversions involving force, fraud, inducement or marriage. Archana Shukla reports.
5: Churches here in Mumbai are asking worshippers to sign forms declaring they're attending mass of their own will. It's a precaution, church leaders say, against the state's new anti-conversion law. The government says it will only target conversions by force, fraud, coercion, or marriage, though anyone changing faith must now register 2 months in advance, and whoever conducts the conversion must prove it was lawful. Maharashtra is the 13th state to pass such a law in recent years. Most are run by Narendra Modi's governing Bharatiya Janata Party. Several cases challenging these laws are pending in Indian courts.
1: A judge in the US has ruled that the Department of Defense acted illegally when it blacklisted the artificial intelligence firm Anthropic. The Pentagon designated it a national security risk after Anthropic refused to allow the military to use its AI on the battlefield. The designation is normally reserved for foreign companies. BBC News.
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listening to Copacabana Connection, the Brazilian music show on CJSW in Arpenen FM. How are you doing today? I hope you're doing well. I know I am, and you can let me know how you are doing at 403-220-3991. Also, let me know your thoughts on the show, on the playlist, whether you love it or hate it, whether you love me or hate me. I would love to know all of that over on 403-220-3991. Yeah, we can chat along as we listen to great Brazilian music. And well, today's show is especially groovy. Well, if you listen to my show, like often, I guess, you probably know that I have I like the grooves, I like the boogie, I like the soul music, the funk and all of that. And this show has plenty, so I'm very excited for that. So yeah, that's Copacabana Connection, the Brazilian-ish music show. And the reason why I say ish is because sometimes I find some reason to, I guess, deviate from the theme a little bit. And I usually have a pretty good reason to do that. It was whether like it's a cover of a Brazilian track, or it's like inspired by Brazilian music such as samba or bossa and all of that. And well, that's not the case for the next song here. I just listened to the song this week, and I loved it. I discovered it this week, so yeah, it was new to me, and maybe it's new to you as well. And the reason why I'm playing this is like other than it being a really good song, it has the bright, the sunny vibes that we like here on Copacabana Connection, you know? This next one is by Johnny Hammond Smith. It's called Tell Me What to Do. Take a listen to this one. I'm in love with it.

Trixie Mattel comes to Calgary for Pride on the Island on September 5th. 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

Okay, you're listening to Copa Cabana Connection, the Brazilian music show on CJS, the winner up in NFM. And next up, we have a track by Mano Brown. This next one is from his album, Boogie Naipe. And it's a really good album, by the way. I have never listened to it like from top to bottom in a row, but I've listened to all the tracks, I guess, like separately, and they are all really, really, really good. And the interesting thing is that I was researching about this this album, and I found a whole paper talking about Mano Brown and why apparently some people argue that he got further from his origins, and the paper argues the opposite, is that he's actually really close to his origins, and all of that is really interesting, I guess. I did a terrible job explaining that. I'll just read the abstract. Based on the interpretation and analysis of Boogie Naipe, Mano Brown's first solo album, this essay intends to refute the criticism made of the artist that he had distanced himself from his origins, from rap as a musical genre and as a social critique. Firstly, being a solo album, Boogie Naipe indicates exactly the opposite, a return to the origins. Secondly, the analysis of the samples and lyrics revealed the artist's attentive look at the current social situation in the country and at his own career. From his reflective and critical perspective, the pursuit or right to happiness seems to emerge as the main aspiration. And, by just reading this abstract, seeing who participated in this album, because it features a bunch of people, including international artists, such as Leon Ware, for example. And also by looking at what songs are sampled, you can really understand the point of this album, because samples Chic, Soup for One more specifically, which is a really good track, features samples All Green, Tim Maia, Marvin Gaye, who else, Paulinho da Costa, and if you know these artists, also samples Leon Ware, and if you know these artists, you kind of see a story forming out of the samples being used on the album, if it makes sense. In my mind, it does. So yes, a really interesting album. Apparently, Mano Brown closer to his origins than people think. Although it's not a rap album per se, and it's a really, really groovy one. So I think you guys will like it if you like the show. Okay, without further ado, take a listen to Gangsta Boogie by Mano Brown and Lino Cris.

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0: 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Catch sumo wrestlers with Japanese flavors Thursday, tacos and mariachi Friday, Italian eats Saturday, then a huge global finale Sunday. 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
1: Não matei as baratas.
2: Yeah, there was a track by Luiz Barata, Luiz Cockroach. And the name of the album is Don't Kill the Cockroaches. And at the end of the song there, well, he says, don't kill the cockroaches as well. So yes, I guess he's supplicating for the cockroaches, which is, I don't know why. They are horrible beings. Yeah, it's Copa Cabana Connection, the Brazilian music show on CJS, the winner of PNFM, here with you until 10 a.m. Yes, in fact, I'm always here every Friday from 7 to 10 a.m. playing what I think is the best of Brazilian music. And, well, by the best of Brazilian music, I'm talking about things like the next one here. This next one is by Os Garotinhos. This one, well, the name of the track is Garota, and well, let me tell you something, it's really good, and if you like the show, again, you like this one, because it has everything that I usually play on the show here. So take a listen to Garota by Os Garotinhos.

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1: BBC News with Danielle Yawovietska. China's President Xi Jinping has held an emergency meeting to discuss rescue efforts after Wednesday's catastrophic floods and mudslides on the Tibet-Nepal border. Beijing has offered to provide relief for Nepal, where more than 500 people have died. Almost 1,000 people are missing, more than half of them tourists. Our global affairs reporter Ambarasan Itirajan says the Nepalese government maintains it has enough resources and is sending hundreds of soldiers to recover bodies along riverbanks.
2: If you look at the two countries which can provide immediate assistance, one is China and one is India. But the Nepalese government seems to think they can manage the current situation. Probably it could be due to security concerns very close to the border with the Tibet. But many people on the ground would feel in a different way, because in any rescue work, the 48 to 72 hours are very crucial. But again, you know, it will take another couple of days to see how they are coping with it.
1: Sudan's government has lifted a two-year curfew and state of emergency in Khartoum as they try to restore normal life in the war-damaged capital. Camilla Mills reports.
3: People can now move around and work at any time, although security patrols and checkpoints will remain in place. There are also new restrictions on foreigners entering Khartoum, with valid visas or permits required. The changes come as government institutions gradually return to the capital after the army regained control last year. But the recovery remains fragile. Large parts of Khartoum were devastated by fighting. Basic services are still unavailable, and clashes between the army and the paramilitary rapid support forces continue in other parts of Sudan.
1: Serbia's justice minister says the former Bosnian Serb army leader and convicted war criminal Ratko Mladic will receive all the military and state honours to which he's entitled. Mladic, dubbed the Butcher of Bosnia, died on Thursday in The Hague, where he was serving a life sentence for genocide and crimes against humanity. Mladic remains a war hero to many nationalist Serbs. Kamil Duraković is the former mayor of Srebrenica, where more than 8,000 Bosnian Muslims were killed in 1995.
4: What is worrying here is that even after his death, the political narrative of glorification, celebration, calling him general hero, will increase and intensify from Bosnian Serb parties, but also from Serbian parties in Serbia. That's the problem that will remain with us.
1: King Haakon VIII has taken the throne in Norway after the death of his father, Harald V. Large crowds gathered to watch the new monarch's arrival at the royal palace in Oslo. Harald died earlier today at the age of 89. He was credited with modernising the Norwegian monarchy. A period of national mourning has been declared. World News from the BBC. Greenland's government is due to publish two long-awaited reports on whether Denmark's policy of administering contraception to Greenlandic women and girls in the 1960s and 70s broke international law. Independent experts have examined whether Denmark violated their human rights and whether its actions might meet the legal definition of genocide. Adrienne Murray reports.
5: Around 4,500 Greenlandic women and girls, some as young as 12, had coils inserted during a widespread birth control campaign. It's not been established how many of those cases lacked consent, but a separate inquiry published last year documented the accounts of 300 women who said they hadn't agreed to the contraceptive. Danish Prime Minister Mette Frederiksen has previously apologised, and on Thursday, the Danish Parliament passed a compensation plan for the women into law.
1: The United Nations has urged Tanzania to end forced evictions of the Maasai indigenous people in the north of the country and address reported abuses by the police. It said restrictions to land and the deterioration of public services in Ngorongoro has pressured them to leave their ancestral lands. Tanzania has historically allowed indigenous communities to live within some national parks, but says the policy is aimed at protecting wildlife and the Maasai are moving voluntarily. A new law regulating religious conversion has come into force in the Indian state of Maharashtra. The state government, run by Prime Minister Narendra Modi's Hindu nationalist BJP, says the legislation only criminalises conversions involving force, fraud, inducement or marriage. Maharashtra is the 13th state to pass such a law. Sri Lanka says more than 200 wild elephants have died in the country so far this year. The Wildlife Conservation Department said nearly 90 of them were killed by farmers trying to protect their crops from damage. Sri Lankan elephants are an endangered species and killing them is illegal. BBC News.
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UK. You're listening to Copacabana Connection, the Brazilian music show on CJS, the Winner by NFM. My name is Duda, and we'll be together until 10 a.m. as per usual. I'm here every Friday from 7 to 10 a.m. On the dot, no matter what, playing what I think is the best of Brazilian music. So, if you want to join me every Friday, you have someone to keep you company, whether you're heading to work or just having a slow morning, all of that. I'm here. So yes, we just listened to Agosto by Wilson Simonia, and this album has a bunch of bangers, and including one that I really, really like called Ter Você. I'm just gonna play a snippet of it here just because I felt like it. Take a listen to this real quick. Starts off really slow, but it's just a really good vibe.

0: dos tormentos.
1: Okay, that's Wilson Simonia playing the background here. And well, Wilson Simonia is the son of another legend, a Brazilian legend called Wilson Simonal. Wilson Simonal was very successful back in the 60s and the 70s, and he had a very reverent way of being on the stage, and that made for a lot of people to love him and hate him. His music used to be like a mixture of soul, bossa, funk and samba and all of that, and made for a really, really good sounding stuff. So yeah, Wilson Simonia's work is very different from his father's, but still really good stuff. I guess that's a good case of an apple baby. Okay, enough of that, of Wilson Simonia. Let's move on with the show here, because I have a bunch of stuff that I'm going to play to you guys still today. And the next song here, it's called Isabel Tchau by Arthur Verocai and, wait a second, Sunny Alves. Take a listen.

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Okay, that was Azimuth with Orange Clouds. I love Azimuth, their jazz fusion-ish stuff and all of that. This album in particular called Phoenix is really, really good. And there's a track there called Vila Mariana, if I'm not mistaken, which is a name of a neighborhood in São Paulo, which also happens to be the city I come from. And it's just a really good track. Vila Mariana de Tarde, or Vila Mariana on the Afternoon. But next up, I want to talk a little bit about who I'm going to talk about. Ed Mota, of course. If you listen to the show, you know that I love this artist called Ed Mota. And I always find some way to talk about him every other show, pretty much. Well, today's another instance of that. Because next up, we're going to listen to a track from him called A Vontade. But before we play A Vontade here, I just wanted to mention that Ed Mota is a really huge fan of the Franco-Belgian comics. Yeah, the comic strips from then the comic books and strips from the early 1900s up until, God knows when, I guess. Franco-Belgian comics are things like the Tintin, for example. Things, comics made in Belgium, made for the audiences that speak French, such as in France or in Belgium. Well, not only he loves the static of the comic books, I guess, he also really likes the plot points and all of that, and the art. So yeah, Ed Mota puts this in all of his, he sprinkles in a little bit of a Franco-Belgian inspiration in all of his work, pretty much. Ed Mota, of course, often talks about love and this kind of stuff that everybody talks about. But there are some instances that, he creates a detective story in form of a song and all of that. And it makes for some really creative tracks. And also, the cover of the next track here, the cover of the album that this next track is from, is actually inspired by the static of the Franco-Belgian comics. And, the person that drew this,

on Edge Mota. By the way, he's releasing an album next month in September. And alongside the album, he's going to release a comic as well, which is very interesting and very fitting for the stuff he likes and he puts in his music. The name of the album is going to be the name of the comic is going to be Aplausos y Enigmas, or Aplausos and Enigmas, pretty much. And it's going to be a detective story, and Edge Mota is going to be in the story, and he's going to be a fictional detective and jazz band leader, and the story is going to be placed both in Rio and in London in the late 50s, and apparently there's going to be time travel, there's going to be a bunch of crazy stuff, and not a real story by any means, a fictional one, of course, but that's going to be fun. I'll be there, not there in person, but I'll be buying this one. Wait for my review when it comes out. So yes, that's it on Edge Mota and the Franco-Belgian stuff. Next up, take a listen to his track A Vontade from the album Entre e Ouça.

Okay, you're listening to Copacabana Connection, the Brazilian music show on CJSW. My name is Duda, and well, I would say that you can message me on 403-220-3991. Your thoughts on the show, on the playlist, and yada, yada, yada. But the message thingy here at the station is not working. So if you send any messages here during my show, or probably during the previous show as well, we are sorry because we are not receiving any messages here for some reason that I can't understand. I don't work with telephone companies and all of that. But yes, I'll be back next week and we can chat there. So yeah, that's Copacabana Connection, the Brazilian music show. And next up, again, another exception here. It ain't Brazilian, but it's really good and it has the Latin sauce, per se. I'm talking about Los Salamitos Latin Funk Love Song, and everything is together in the name of the track here. So yeah, I don't know how am I supposed to say that. But this next one is by Gene Harris, another one that I discovered this week, and well, I really liked it. And after that, we have an actual Brazilian track, so well, don't worry about it. Take a listen to Los Salamitos Latin Funk Love Song by Gene Harris.

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1: BBC News with Sue Montgomery. The Red Cross has warned that the Nepal-Tibet flood disaster has left an enormous level of trauma, with estimates suggesting more than 90,000 people may have been affected. The assessment came as rescuers ramped up their efforts to reach areas where bridges and roads have been completely destroyed. Tom Fletcher, the UN Undersecretary General for Humanitarian Affairs and Emergency Relief Coordinator, described the scale of the crisis.
2: These are ferocious floods, and of course, we don't know that it's ended yet. I mean, we've got teams on the road now who've had to turn back because of warnings of another glacier going. So it's huge. At the moment, we're focused on getting help to about 45,000 people in immediate need of support. We've got search and rescue teams mobilized from across the region, and then we've got teams from across the UN family, NGOs and so on, heading up there with food, water, medicine, and then, of course, shelter.
1: Sudan's government has lifted a two-year curfew and state of emergency in Khartoum as it tries to restore normal life in the war-damaged capital. Residents can now move and work around the clock, although security patrols and checkpoints will remain. Serbia's justice minister says the former Bosnian Serb army leader and convicted war criminal Ratko Mladic will receive the military and state honours to which he is entitled. Mladic died on Thursday in The Hague, where he was serving a life sentence for genocide and crimes against humanity committed during the Bosnian War, Elena Naismith reports.
3: Ratko Mladic was responsible for Europe's worst atrocities since the Second World War. Dubbed the Butcher of Bosnia, he oversaw the brutal siege of Sarajevo and the murder of thousands of Bosnian Muslim men and boys in Srebrenica. And yet he remains a hero to many nationalist Serbs. The country's justice minister, Nenad Vujic, said Serbia would also arrange to transport the body and was awaiting details from The Hague as to when it would be released.
1: King Haakon VIII has taken the throne in Norway after the death of his father, Harald V. Large crowds gathered to watch the new monarch's arrival at the royal palace in Oslo. Harald died earlier today at the age of 89. Reigning for more than three decades, he was a popular king, as was clear from the crowds mourning him on the streets.
4: He was just a really nice king. And I feel like he was the whole country's grandfather.
5: I've been sailing in the King's regatta, so I met him a couple of times, drinking small beers with him. He always had a great humor.
6: I personally will say he was everything for us, especially being immigrant. He made us feel home and he made us feel loved.
1: BBC News. Greenland's government is due to present two long-awaited reports shortly, examining whether Denmark's policy of forcing contraception on Greenlandic women and girls in the 1960s and 70s broke international law. Independent experts have examined whether Denmark violated their human rights and whether its actions might meet the legal definition of genocide. The Israeli far-right finance minister, Bezalel Smotrich, has released an AI-generated campaign video in which he promotes his new plan to, in his words, Judaize areas where there are a majority of Arab Israelis. Mr. Smotrich's critics say his plan amounts to a call for ethnic cleansing. A judge in the United States has ruled that the Department of Defense acted illegally when it blacklisted the artificial intelligence firm Anthropic. The Pentagon designated it a national security risk after Anthropic refused to allow the military to use its AI on the battlefield. Sri Lanka says more than 200 wild elephants have died in the country so far this year. The Wildlife Conservation Department said many were killed by farmers trying to protect their crops from damage. And Barasanitarajan has more details.
7: Elephants are considered sacred in Sri Lanka. Nevertheless, since 2021, the average number of deaths each year has reached 400 triggering concerns over their long-term future in the island nation. The increasing encounters between humans and wild elephants are proving deadly. Many of the elephants were shot or came into contact with illegal electric fences. 26 that died this year had consumed jaw bombs, explosives hidden in food that detonate inside the animal's mouth. Killing elephants, which are endangered, is illegal in Sri Lanka and can carry the death penalty. But this is rarely enforced.
1: BBC News.
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DJ. You're listening to Copacabana Connection, the Brazilian music show on CJS, the winner by NFM. Here every Friday from 7 to 10 a.m. on the dot, no matter what. Right now, that's the part that I would say you can message me over on 403-220-3991, but the message thingy is having issues still, so yes, probably not this show. Next week, we can catch up. So yeah, that's the Brazilian music show here, and let's jump right into things here. Vamos trabalhar. Because next up here we have a track by Evinha. Her career started way back in the early 60s when she and two of her siblings created the vocal group Trio Esperança. And well, in the background here you'll be able to listen to one track from this group. Very 60s coded, I guess.

She achieved great success later in her solo career as well in the late 60s and early 70s. But then in the late 70s, she married the French maestro Gérard Gambou, I guess. I'm sorry, French people. And well, she moved to France and continued her career there. And there she created a new version of the Trio Esperança, the trio that I just mentioned that she created with her siblings, and with a different formation. And they ended up being really successful over there, actually singing in a cappella, I guess, in clubs and all of that. But that didn't quite hit Brazil because, I guess the internet wasn't a thing back there. It wasn't that easy to make success abroad, across seas. Well, fast forward a few decades and, Evinha started to become popular again around 2024, 25, I guess, if I'm not mistaken. And not only in Brazil, but also around the world. And this was mainly due to short form content and all of that. These videos started using her music and, started to go viral and all of that. And yes, one song in particular became quite big, actually. And you, Canadian, might even know this one because, it became a big thing, especially, I don't know. Like here in North America, that was the word I'm looking for.

Yeah, you might have listened to this one while someone was cutting a piece of soap, a bar of soap, and or, I don't know, playing GTA and, I don't know, driving the car around the sky and all of these kind of brain rot stuff. But well, it's a really good track, and it really shows why this track became really popular, because, well, it's just really good. The bass in this one is Chef's Kiss. So yeah, that in the background, here's the one I'm talking about. Esperar Pra Ver, which is from 1971, from her solo career. And, well, this huge success in the last couple of years kind of reignited her career in Brazil and led to her participation in festivals. People made covers of her tracks. And, well, there even were reissues of her previous work in vinyls and CDs and all of that. And that's all to say that yesterday I came across one of her tracks and that I didn't actually know. And man, let me tell you something, it's quite good. I'm talking about her rendition of Moon River, released way back in 1974. And that's the track we're going to listen to right now. Next up, take a listen to this beautiful version of Moon River by Evinha.

there. You're listening to Copacabana Connection, the Brazilian music show on CJS, the winner by NFM. And well, next up, let's jump right into things here because we have Charlie e os Marretas with the track Baile da Pesada. Take a listen.

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0: Ei, princesa. 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
1: Mas que ideia extravagante!
0: Então, que tal uma série?

UK. You're listening to Copacabana Connection, the Brazilian music show on CJS, the United Planet FM. And, well, next up we have a track by Ivan Lins. Ivan Lins has been around since the 60s, 70s, I guess. And let me tell you, his voice is something else. It's so sweet. And combining with his piano abilities, which are excellent as well, and the whole I don't know, the lyrics of the tracks he has and all of that, makes for some really beautiful tracks. I guess all his tracks are elegant at some point, to some extent. I guess that's the word that describes it best. So yes, next up we have a track that I love from him called Um Novo Tempo, and well, just take a listen. It's beautiful.

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Wherever you come from, there's a place for you here.

thank you very much for tuning into today's show. I hope you enjoyed it as much as I did, because I had a ton of fun. And I'll see you guys next week, same time, same place, here on CJSW 90.9 FM, every Friday from 7 to 10 a.m. With that, I'll leave you guys with two final tracks, and then coming up, we have the great Sonic Cycle show hosted by Camo with a very special guest here that's going to be performing live. So that's always really fun when we have a live session here. So stay tuned for that. With that, until next week, have a good one and bye-bye. Um beijo. Tchau, tchau.

0: Hi, listeners. My name's Devin, and I'm a student at the University of Calgary. I think CJSW is a pretty neat place, but it's easy to think I'm biased given that I learn here, so I'm going to call a friend from MRU and get his perspective, see what he thinks.
1: Devin?
0: Hey, Grant. How's it going?
1: Oh, I'm good. How are you, King?
0: I'm doing good, man. Hey, funny question, but what do you think of CJSW?
1: Oh, I love CJSW.
0: Really?
1: Every time I'm in the car. Oh, I love it so much.
0: What is it that you like about it?
1: It's just every single time there's a different song I've never heard of. I don't think I recognize a single song, and I like that. I just pull out Shazam, and then I just impress everyone at parties, you know? I'm so cool now because I listen to CJSW.
0: Yeah, yeah.
1: In Calgary, Alberta, too.
0: Honestly, there's no other station like it.
1: Oh, definitely.
0: Yeah, well, thanks for calling. I appreciate it, and you heard it here. Grant is an honest man, so now you know you don't have to be a U of C student to love this station.
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Good morning, everybody. 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Thank you so much, as always. That first track we just heard was Climbing High by Dommy and JD Beck from their latest album, Who Asked, released on July 31st of this year. That duo is incredible. Dommy out of Nancy, France, was described as a prodigy when she was younger. And then JD Beck, also described as a prodigy in his own right as the drummer. But they came together to create an incredible duo. That album was really cool. The first album they did, they had a bunch of features on, which really put the album together, maybe put them into other people's spotlight. But this one was really cool because they really just kept it the two of them and did a lot more vocals, did a lot more of their own vocals over top of tracks. But they also released an instrumental version of the album called You Asked, and that was released on August 14th of this month. That's not what we're listening to in the background. In the background right now, we're listening to a track called Nut Bread, and that's by David Blake with Dabin Ryu, Warren Louie, and Jonas Esser from David Blake's album Radio Casual. They're all featured on that entire album. Really good jazz album. David Blake is from Vancouver, now based out of New York, but super talented musicians all coming together for that incredible piece. And today's episode, if you're tuning in, is a really special one because the music is going to be mainly kind of R&B, a little bit more different vibes within that genre, but we're also going to have a super special live session at around 10:20 this morning. So in about 15 minutes, we're going to have a live session with Sammy B, the Micah fella, super talented local MC. Really excited to hear what he's able to cook out for us, and really happy that he's here performing for us live. Before that, though, we've got some great music coming up. We've got some Fauna Hughes, Zenon, Zenith Soul, and then we're going to have some more alternative R&B after the live session. Maybe a little bit more soulful R&B. It's kind of blocked off into different types of R&B in today's episode. And this first set is going to be kind of that more traditional R&B, as I like to call it. I don't really like putting subgenres into it because it gets so complicated, but when it comes to these sets, there's definitely a kind of distinct difference between each of the tracks and in each of the sets that you'll probably notice, hopefully notice, if we get through all of them. We'll see how much time we have. But we're going to jump into a track called Recognize by Fauna Hughes from her newest EP, Catch and Release. Really good EP of hers that she just released. I think she's working on a larger project as well. After that, we'll hear some Zenon and, as I mentioned, Zen Soul. But before we jump into that music, it's important to announce and mention, because people might not have tuned into this show in a long time, but Sonic Cycle is now sponsored by Calgary Underground Film Festival. They have an off-the-cuff event coming up tonight at Luke's Drug Mart in Bridgeland. They're going to be doing a screening of One Crazy Summer, the film from 1986. I'll talk more about that film and that screening when we get probably later in the episode. But if you want to learn more about it, calgaryundergroundfilm.org. And this is a free event. This is a non-ticketed event. You just kind of show up. Entrance is free, and you just have to show up with a blanket or a camping chair, and then you'll be able to watch a movie on this beautiful, maybe, who knows. Well, it is the last Friday of August, but I don't want to say the other thing because I don't want to put that into existence. So let's get into the track Recognized by Fauna Hughes from Catch and Release, and then in about 12 minutes, we're going to hear a live session here on the station, so keep it locked. Listener discretion is always advised when you're tuned into Sonic Cycle. Text in if you'd like at 403-220-3991, and I'll see you all after some great tunes.

0: 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That last track we just heard was Lose by Zen Soul from her newest album, Under the Same Sky. Super talented R&B singer, raised in Brampton, Ontario, born in Nigeria. That new release is a really great listen. Again, I like to call that genre, R&B, that subsect or subgenre, whatever you want to call it, a little bit more traditional in kind of its approach, and it reminds me a lot more of that early 2000s vibe in many ways. Before that track by Zen Soul, we had Zenon with Reflection from their latest album, Redecorating My Mind. Zenon, super talented. I keep using super talented. I got to use a new adjective at this point. But like a very, very talented. It just works to describe so many artists that I play on the show. But Zenon is out of Calgary, Alberta. Really great local artist. And if you get the opportunity to see them live, definitely take that opportunity. And starting off that set, we had Recognized by Fannie Hughes from her latest release, Catch and Release, an EP, 6 tracks, released on August 4th of this year. Fannie Hughes out of Pasadena, California. And if you're just tuning in, well, you tune in at the perfect time, because next up here on Sonic Cycle, I'm so happy to be joined live in the booth by Sammy B, the Micafella. Sammy B, how are you doing this morning?
1: I'm doing great, Kamal. How you doing?
0: I'm doing great. I'm really excited for this performance. So, you know what? Without further ado, I'll just kind of fade into the bushes like Homer Simpson and let you take it away when you're ready.
1: All right. Appreciate it. Thank you.

0: Sammy B, the Micafella, here live in our band room here on CJSW 90.9 FM Sonic Cycle. Sammy, thank you so much for joining us today and coming in to perform some of those tracks for us.
1: Appreciate it, Kamal.
0: My pleasure. And we just heard a couple tracks. You want to tell us what the names of those tracks are and a little bit about what the meaning of them are?
1: Right. So They're Not Gonna Get Me was the first track I started with. It's a double entendre. They're not going to get me, but, you know, they're not going to understand me, but they're also not going to get me in a system type of mentality.
0: Right.
1: So, right. That was off one of my, I think, Medicine was the album. Three previous album before that. The one that I just did, which is Take Caution, was the last album that I think I released after Medicine, before Medicine.
0: Yeah.
1: So because I write and produce these songs, it's more spiritual.
0: Right.
1: And if we know hip-hop and R&B, they're supposed to be soul and spiritual mixed with the stories of the people.
0: Yeah.
1: And since I create my own work, it's just a perfect opportunity for me to really ingrain it in there while having fun.
0: Yeah. No, that makes sense. You've been doing this for a while. You've been making hip-hop for a minute here, R&B, and other genres, I would say. It's hard to kind of put you into one specific genre with your music.
1: Right.
0: How long have you been making hip-hop or just music for?
1: I'll say, you know, the word hip, you know how everybody got a hip? So long as you start moving your waist,
0: right.
1: You've that's always what, been
0: that's
1: hip.
0: Your genre is hip music?
1: Well, all the music is hip to me.
0: Fair. Yeah.
1: So wherever the energy gravitates towards, I will study and listen to it and then go create my own because I feel like there's a voice inside me that I want to express out. And everybody has a voice. It's just that we have the examples of the previous genres that are there for us to watch and just basically take those pieces and mold our own voice, right?
0: Yeah.
1: So I don't discriminate against any type of music. Every music is music. As soon as I hear a click, a clap, I'm dancing.
0: Yeah.
1: From the dancing, I'm going to come up with my own vibe because it will create some sort of energy out of it. So all of it is connected for me. If you had a punk band right here, I'd be rocking with them.
0: Yeah. Well, you're in the perfect place. You just told me you literally never know what you'll hear on the station. So that's you're in the right spot for it right now.
1: That's why I really, you know, I applaud what you guys are doing because the diversity of what you guys have over the years. And I came here years ago, and they gave me the opportunity. And at that time, I really didn't understand and know myself. And it takes years for you to mold yourself and have this confidence, have this conversation with anybody, right? So I realized what this station actually does for the community. So I did not feel deterred when I created my albums and I was able to send it down to the college radio station. And Helen, the program director, actually guided and gave me the information because there's millions of people out there who are diverse, looking for an outlet within their community. And here you guys are.
0: Yeah, absolutely.
1: Doing an excellent job, so I appreciate
0: Helen,
1: it.
0: Just to clarify, Helen, our music and performance director, she does an incredible job of bringing so many artists in, and like yourself, and putting them on our spotlight, on posts like myself, spotlight. So it's really great to have. And, you know, as I mentioned, you've been making hip-hop for a while, but this is kind of a one and two question, two-parter, but what's your favorite part of creating music and performing it? And then what part do you find the most challenging?
1: See, the music is, it's in me. I feel it. I know it, right? The most challenging part is to have the financing and the time to really curate and develop it. These songs you're hearing are literally demos. From my perspective, I record these songs, make the beat, go to work, come back within 4 hours, and it's ready to go.
0: Right.
1: So for me to even have that level of that energy in it surprises me to even hear commercial music and not even vibe with it based on that, because I'm looking at like, wait a minute, which part of it do I like? It's all of it. So if I hear commercial music, I'm like, these guys got a great opportunity to actually do this for a job. Right? Because I would like to do all of it, because for each piece of it, the creation of it, the writing of it, the challenging, then just from out of one word or out of one snare or hi-hat comes this whole picture that can tell a story from your point of view, you are the author. Like the channel is coming through you to give this information out, because if you don't share your thought, nobody knows what is in your head. So when you hear music, you're hearing people's inner channel thoughts.
0: Yeah.
1: Right. And so for me, every aspect of it makes me feel closer to like the earth, the divine, the people, the environment. It makes me even appreciate the guy who created the microphone and the headphones. Like,
0: right. Yeah.
1: The chair I'm sitting on. Like, they've created tools for us to be able to really, you know what I'm saying, get ourselves in our highest expression of our being.
0: Yeah.
1: Right? So I love every part of it. And the opportunity we're looking for, the chances we're looking for, is to reach audiences and then present a different version of our own channel. Right? Because, you know, if you look at the whole world today, each artist that is out there presenting is presenting their point of view. And that's what shapes culture. That's what shapes society and whatever the case is. So if it's limited, I feel like I will not get the way. But if I see that's an open picture, then I can respect everybody else's journey, but then represent that which you're doing passionately and truthfully to your core as to where that channel is coming. So I love every part of the art. But the biggest part, if I could, will be live performances, you know, with the band, with the dancers, because you see me, you know, doing this here, dancing.

0: my version. So this is the miniature version of that which I see you guys doing. So I hope that the community really support to keep lifting you guys up so you can have the voice and the tools to be able to amplify voices such as mine and many more other next generations. So we don't need keep importing music from United States. I checked the stats the other time. It was like 36 billion or something. Don't quote me exactly from U.S. music, you know, yearly annual income that comes to United States.
1: Yeah.
0: Well, we are making 900 million or something. We are funded.
1: Yeah.
0: United States is not funded. And we're still buying their music. So at what point in time are we going to say this is culture actually shapes the image of United States is their arts that they're exporting.
1: Right.
0: And if we as Canadians, we're getting funded or we're getting the assistance, we might as well come together and amplify our voice so that we can show that the whole North America is not just United States or just, you know what I'm saying? We exist and this is a beautiful, you know what I mean, culture that we have, and we have to express it because we import, you know, people in as much as America also give visas to import people in and take the best knowledge and the brightest knowledge. But without culture and arts, the people don't have a unison voice.
1: Mm-hmm.
0: So when this whole tariff thing came, I was like, last year, some big artist stole my music 2 years ago and made a big hit out of my song and became the first hip-hop song to win the Grammys. I'm still going to war with that.
1: Right.
0: I'll give you a secret code. I got you. I gave you the secret code. No. Right? Now, that song was generated over 20 million. That could have been Canadian money. That was my song that was stolen, and yet I had to go see a lawyer. Soul Can is right here. When I had registered these songs and delivered on the platform on a date 9 months prior to where the person stole the music, but still, it was not given. So I got in touch with a lady by the name of Sophia Stewart. I don't know if you ever heard of Sophia Stewart.
1: I haven't. No, no.
0: I wish y'all invite her here. She would love to come. She's an American, by the way. She's the writer of The Matrix.
1: Okay. Yeah.
0: And The Terminator. So she went to court and challenged these folks. 13 years later, she owns the franchise.
1: Right.
0: Here I am. I'm trying to fight one American artist. Yeah. And there's no law society that I know. Unless there is, I raise somebody's point. But that's the whole point of I'm saying. It's like, I love it all, but the frustration of how you carry this burden makes you, you have to be multifaceted.
1: Very true. Yeah, yeah.
0: You know, in the 80s and 90s, if you guys remember, the band was a band. They're in the garage. They're practicing. They live at mama home. We are coming off where we have 5-6 jobs, 50 media links. Today's generation is working 50 times more than
1: absolutely.
0: The past and getting less of the results. But it goes towards those who have already established up there. I work in 9-to-5. I see the struggle of the people. I'm a truck driver. So I feel like we don't have farms here.
1: Yeah.
0: All of Canada here, our farms are minuscule. We import every food that we have.
1: No, absolutely. I think you're absolutely right. You're kind of just, that point you're making is very poignant.
0: Right.
1: I think a lot of people listening right now will probably connect with that point as well.
0: Like our city should have like a greenhouse.
1: Absolutely, yeah.
0: The whole city of Calgary should have a greenhouse.
1: There's so many things that can come into play when we start talking about, obviously, the things that have happened over the last past week. But you know what? Right now, let's just get back into
0: some
1: of your music.
0: And the art will be the voice. I got you.
1: And maybe your next couple tracks, you know, I think let's at this
0: point, dedicated to that.
1: Yeah, absolutely. No, thank you for answering those questions and kind of jumping into and explaining that a little bit better. Let's do a couple more tracks, and then maybe after those tracks you can kind of let people know where they can keep up with you and see what's next with Sammy B, the Micah fella. But whenever you're ready, let's jump into those last two
0: Definitely
1: tracks.
0: Appreciate it. Thank you.
1: No,
0: thank
1: no
0: you. And this is for the world on this one. Thank you. Let's
1: Sounds
0: do this.
1: Good.

0: for love, live in love. Easy.
1: Sammy B, the Micafella, dropping some love here at CJSW. Thank you so much for coming in this morning.
0: Thank you.
1: Those tracks. We just heard the track Hands Up. Before that, we heard the track Bleed.
0: Yes.
1: And Sammy, before I let you go here, where can people follow along to be able to see what's next for you and your music?
0: All right. So all they have to do is Google Micafella, the Micafella. Just Micafella.
1: Just Micafella.
0: The mic person.
1: Yeah.
0: On Google, and I'll be the only Micafella in the whole world. I made sure of that.
1: Oh, wow.
0: There's so
1: okay.
0: many Sammy B's all around.
1: Fair, fair. Yeah, yeah.
0: So that record of the Hands Up you heard is my latest record.
1: Yeah.
0: 30 songs, classic, many different version, original, organic, no sample.
1: Nice. Yeah, yeah.
0: Right? And it's soulful. So by maybe August, September, I'll probably drop the next one right away.
1: Sounds good. I'm looking forward to that. Yeah,
0: how much music is flowing through. But also, if they can go out there and vote for me, I'm on Timberland's competition.
1: Okay.
0: I started off number 47 in 2 days on Friday.
1: Yeah, yeah.
0: By Sunday, now we are number 3 and we're repping Calgary. So $100,000, I think, is a prize.
1: Okay.
0: To work with Timberland.
1: Fair.
0: So can you imagine
1: if
0: the community supported me to go out there and meet Timberland and bring
1: Fair
0: some
1: enough.
0: Energy home?
1: Yeah, yeah.
0: We're going to be loud as hell and get some money back into this economy on the music side. So thank
1: Amazing.
0: You so much. If you can go out there and vote Micafella.
1: My pleasure. Thank you so much for joining us. And one last time, wherever you're at, give a little bit of a round of applause for Sammy B, the Micafella.
0: Thank you.
1: We're going to get back into some music here on CJSW 90.9 FM. Some not live music, some pre-recorded stuff, some stuff that's already been made and put together. And we're going to listen to a track called Settle. And this is from Sango, a really great producer, with a feature from Jamin. From Sango's latest release, Rhythm and Melody, a 20-track release that came out on July 10th of this year. Sango out of Seattle and Jamin out of South Seattle. So a little bit of northwestern, a little bit of Pacific Northwest hip-hop. And then we're going to have a great track from Toronto right after that by Sean Leon with his new project, God's Algorithm. Thank you so much for tuning in. See you all after some more music, and one more time for Sammy B, the Micafella, for coming in and performing those tracks for us and dropping some knowledge and some important messages that I think a lot of people will resonate with.

from September 11th to 13th, you want to be in Edmonton for the 5th annual Purple City Fest. There are over 100 bands taking over 8 stages at this entirely all-ages event, including garage rock queen From Shannon and the Clams, Shannon Shaw, Netherlands-based post-punks Iguana Death Cult, synth-pop starlet Desire, iconic Canadian artist, actress, musician, and director Sukyin Lee, New York Death City rockers Bambara, feminist hardcore from Baltimore, War on Women, Canadian alt country from Deep Dark Woods, and rare performances from local legends The Wet Secrets and Calvin Love. On top of that, you can take part in the free block party with 2 days of live music and wrestling, as well as a vendor market and panels everyone can show up to. For all the info and to get your tickets now, head to purplecityfest.com.

Thank you so much for tuning into this week's Sonic Cycle. I really appreciate everybody listening to the episode. Really appreciate Sammy B, the Micafella, coming in to perform live for us here on the show. Let's talk a little bit about those last tracks we just listened to, and then we got time for one final track on the show today. And the previous track we just heard was Xylo's song by Sean Leon with his new project, God's Algorithm. He's been releasing a bunch of singles under this kind of new pseudonym, alias, whatever you want to call it. And this is from a project of his called Two Summer, a release that came out on August 21st, 13 tracks, 29 minutes. Very, very good album to go check out. He's kind of taking a bit of a different route than his previous music, Sean Leon, but I think it's a really good direction and it has a really nice sound, especially that last track. I've been listening to that a lot. Before that, we had a track in a similar vein called Settle by Sango with Jamin on a feature, and that's from Sango's album Rhythm and Melody, an album that I have played on the show before previously. And we are getting close to the end of the show, so we got time for maybe one more track. But before we jump into that, I want to talk about this show's sponsor, Calgary Underground Film Festival, and shout out an event they have going on tonight. They're going to be doing a screening of One Crazy Summer, a classic film, and it's going to be taking place at Luke's in Bridgeland. Luke's will even be making a special soft serve flavor for the event, with 100% of the proceeds going towards Cuff. No tickets are necessary for this event. You just got to show up. As I mentioned, Luke's soft serve and snacks will be for sale, and it's a bring your own camping chairs and blankets situation. A little bit about the film. The synopsis, and not synopsis, a description of it reads as, Hoops McCann has the name but not the talent to carry on the family basketball tradition. He'd rather use his drawing skills to earn an art school scholarship by writing and illustrating a love story. This summer in Nantucket, he's going to get the necessary romantic experience. John Cusack as Hoops, Demi Moore, Curtis Armstrong, and Bobcat Goldthwait. Headline, One Crazy Summer, a zany comedy from Savage Steve Holland. Again, it's going to be taking place at Luke's Drug Mart in their parking lot at 9:30 p.m. tonight, August 28th. Arrival at 9 p.m. The screening will start at 9:30. But you can find out more about that by heading to calgaryundergroundfilm.org and going to their off-the-cuff section. Their upcoming events section will tell you all about the things that are coming up, as well as another event that's coming up next month, the Saturday Morning Cartoons, which I'll talk about probably a little bit more next week. But let's listen to one more track here on the show this week before we get into Airwaves and Eardrums up next. We're going to listen to a track called Circles by Jeanette King, a new single of hers, August 14th release. Jeanette King is a Caribbean-Canadian artist from Montreal. One more time, thank you so much for tuning in, and I'll see you all next week for another cycle.

0: Boundless, never constricted. 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
4: 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That is hot. 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

Yo, welcome back to CJSW 90.9 FM. I'm your host, Kata, and welcome back to Airwaves and Eardrums, my friends. That was Black Hair by Alex G. The specific version, very specific version, that was live on the piss couch. Could you smell the pain of the fumes coming out of their voice? It was absolutely gorgeous. I think that's just what the piss couch brings out of you there, folks. And that's just what happens. You know, you can see more versions on the piss couch on YouTube. But if you want a bit more of a produced sound, I recommend checking out the original from DSU, that album. Anyways, today, folks, we are recording on a 664 dynamic cardioid high Z EV microphone. Isn't that cool? But yeah, I was at my grandparents' house and my gramps was like, hey, got this extra microphone. Why don't you try this on for size? I was like, okay, let's give this a shot. You know, let's see how it sounds. Kind of sounds the same, doesn't it? It kind of sounds pretty similar. I was expecting it to be a bit of a different sound since from, I believe, the 80s. But nope, I sound pretty regular. I sound pretty normal. I guess people sounded like people in the 80s too. Huh. I always thought they'd sound more synthesized. Anyways, folks, we have a fun little set to jump around with you today. Let's keep it kicking. Let's keep it having fun. And let's jump into the next couple of tracks.

0: What did you just say?
1: I don't know nothing about hot tubs.
0: I don't know nothing about hot tubs. That's what my sister just looked and said to me. The hot tub's been on the fritz today, in which it's outlet has unfortunately gone kaput. We've reset the breaker and everything. But we've plugged in an extension cord from another outlet, and it works just fine. Kobe looks at me.
2: Oh, is it working? It's hot, but the lights don't come on. It's clearly making a noise, but I don't know.
0: I'm like, of course it's working. How do you not know?
2: I don't know nothing.

0: That's about it. Every time I come here, you have everything. There's not a single time where I come here and you don't have it.
1: I have it cut.
0: Yeah, but you have cherries, blueberries, grapes, pineapple, Saskatoon berries somewhere around this joint.
1: Yes.
0: And watermelon downstairs.
1: Yes. We're all good.
0: We're full. Oh, my goodness. But it works well with the waffles, doesn't it?
1: Well, that's what I thought. That's what why I made the waffles is because we had all the fruit.
0: Yeah.
1: It's good.
0: It's the best.
1: The waffles are really good.
0: I was missing waffles.
1: Yeah.
0: Desperately.
1: Okay.
0: Yes.
1: It's been a year since I made them before.
0: It's been a year?
1: Tatsu was the last time I made them was when he was here.
0: Oh, wow.
1: So, yeah, I need more practice, don't I?
0: Yeah. That's not true. I think you've got the recipe down pat. It was a whole year ago since you've made waffles?
1: Yeah. Well, it's Grandpa and I. How am I going to eat all those waffles? I like them more than he does. So we don't want to make them too often.
0: Right. Well, he's picky.
1: Yeah.
0: So...

0: What did we eat?
1: Eggs, sausage, waffles.
0: A bit of waffles.
1: Yeah, we had cream and waffles. Yeah, beautiful.
0: Yeah, I missed waffles. Remember Fua Fua pancakes?
1: Yes, we went there in Calgary.
0: Yeah, yeah. We had Japanese-style pancakes, which, I mean, you're probably familiar with because we're in the university district to those listening. But, you know, those Japanese pancakes can only get you so far. They don't beat grandma's waffles, hey?
1: No way. No, she's the best.
0: They have maple syrup there.
1: Do they? Oh.
0: But it ain't...
1: Original or light?
0: They just have original, but it's not the same. They don't have the good stuff that we have here. So I was missing that because I went out to pancakes a few times and did that kind of Japanese-style pancake, which is nice and tall like that, a bit eggy.
1: Very good.
0: You remember?
1: Very good.
0: But it ain't as good as grandma's. So.

0: Who are you?
1: I'm Grandpa Joe.
0: You know, I've talked a lot, actually, about the lake. Every summer I talk about the lake on my show.
1: And you're here visiting now.
0: I know. I just got back home. And I'm already skipping out on doing the radio again. Sorry, everybody. But you've been on your own vacations as well this summer since, you know, we've been gone. Where have you been traveling to?
1: We went to, we were in Cochrane for about a week, and we were in Waskasoo for about a week, and we took a journey to eastern Saskatchewan for five

Yo, welcome back to CJSW 90.9 FM. I'm your host, Carter, and this is Airwaves and Eardrums. And thanks for hanging around for that set. That was the newest single by Lost of Hands. That was Grapevine. Earlier, Just Another by Pete Yorn. Heard the song playing in a cafe while I was having a serious conversation in said cafe. And I was like, this song is so fitting. I should probably Shazam this in the middle of my important conversation. Got me in hot water. That's okay. Sometimes you have to be in hot water just to feel the water. Anyways, you heard It's All Right by Jack Stober. I love that tune. I think it's cool. I love Hi-Fi. That's a crazy album. It's funky. Hi-Low. Sorry, not Hi-Fi. Hi-Low album. It's sick. And We Could Walk Together by The Clientele. Oh, yeah. Heard this one recently. I was like, man, this is a groovy tune. This is chill. And we kicked it off with Marcel by Hers. Come on. Hers is crazy good. Crazy good. You might be wondering what you're hearing in the background every once in a while. You've got some random people talk about Saskatchewan. Well, I was at my grandparents' house at Waka Lake. And you, my friends, are the very special people who get to hear the ramblings of the Henry family. From random Saskatchewan conversations to my previous trip in Japan to my sister and I figure out hot tubs and everything else to come. It's weird. It's wacky. It's family. That's my family. I hope you enjoy it. I hope you like my family. Let's keep talking about family stuff and keep kicking it and keep rocking it. Because, man, it's so chill to be hanging out with you guys. We got a Japanese tune up next. This is Unhappy New Age by Mosum Tonebender. Let's hear what the Tonebender's got in our system.

0: Where are we?
1: We're at Waka, Saskatchewan, about the middle of the province.
0: What, an hour north of Saskatoon?
1: Northeast of Saskatoon.
0: An
1: hour south of Prince Albert, and 2 hours north of Regina, 3 hours north of Regina. So there's about where we are, about the middle.
0: Do you know the population of Waka?
1: I don't know, maybe 300.
0: About 300, which is absolutely perfect, coming from my previous living situation of 38 million people. It's very freeing seeing land and there's nobody there.

0: It's nice to be in an empty field.
1: It is. It is, yeah. Very peaceful.
0: Is that why you chose to live live here?
1: We like the lake. We like the water. We like the... And it was close to where we lived, so worked out well.
0: Made it easy. I always found it to be one of my favorite places in the world. Yeah. No matter where I went, it was always still in my heart. So... Plus all the fun things we get to do and we're going to get to do today.
1: Yeah, we're going to get the boats out and get the tubes out and make a big splash.

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Hello, welcome back to CJSW 90.9 FM. I'm your host, Carter's Airways and Eardrums. Welcome back to our show, my friends. That was Laika's Orbit, their tune, Laundromat. I was looking at that. I was like, laundromat? Where's the nearest laundromat? How many people use the laundromat here? Please text in. I would love to know. I'm a bit confused because I was like, huh, I don't normally use a laundromat because at my house we just have it in-house. But I searched up the current nearest laundromat to me is 12 kilometers away. You gotta drive a long way to get your laundry cleaned if you don't have any laundry. So my heart goes out to all those in Candle Lake at the moment. We had Five Pebbles, their tune Kiss, as well as Everyone Asked About You, their tune I Will Wait. I love waiting. Let's wait together in line. Let's wait at the laundromat line. Oh, man. As well, we had Unhappy New Age by Mosum Tonebender. This song I heard off of an infinite play off of my Spotify in Japan where I was actually at Hiroshima Castle at the moment. And I really love the kind of the sad opening, but it turns into this cool rock tune that picks up after a little bit. I thought that was sick. And by the end of it, he's just screaming out Unhappy New Age. That was great. This is just a different build for that type of song. As you heard from that last portion, we were talking to Gramps. Gramps is doing good. Grandpa Joe hanging around, being a good old boy, as he always is. But you know what? He's not so nice when we go tubing. He's always the boat driver, making sure that I'm kept entertained, he likes to describe it as. And from the back of the tube, I have to hold on for dear life, grasping onto the handle like a violent dog, man. You know, hold on to that thing and do not let go. Woof! Going 30 kilometers an hour, an evening tube we hit. Unfortunately, there was a lot of bugs out, so I was coming out speckled. A good face of speckles, and my cousin beside me, his beard full of little green bugs. Don't open your mouth too wide, I found out. And I also took a bit of a tumble while I was at it. I took my speaker for the first time, which I thought would be, it'd be fun. Have some sick, cranking the tunes while we're at it. But holding on with one hand, not the smartest idea when you get so much slack in your rope that you see the front of the boat while you're tubing. That's not healthy. That's not safe. That's how you get whiplash. But it's okay. I just flung out of the back end of the boat and dunked my speaker in. It's fine. It was fine. It did dry out, so we're okay. But there's no playing around on Waka Lake, I'll tell you that. No playing around whatsoever. But in spirit of Grandpa's boat, let's play a boat tune. This is Tugboat by Galaxy 500. See?

0: 4 pounds of grandma's lasagna later.
1: No, you didn't have to eat it. You make me feel bad. I didn't want you to have too much. You could have had a hamburger too.
0: It's okay.
2: No, four hamburgers in case 4 pounds wasn't enough.
0: That's of course correct. In case 4 pounds of lasagna wasn't right, but that's okay. I feel well situated.
2: Literally just cucumber and water? That's all that is? Wow.
1: It's cucumber, vinegar.
2: Oh, there's vinegar in there too.
1: Vinegar, there's a little bit of sugar in it.
2: Oh, okay.
1: And there's salt.
2: Oh, okay. So I put water, I was like, holy smokes, that's just all you do.

0: That's a good 9 seconds. Nice.
1: This will be longer.
0: Oh. Do you want to try again? Here we go.
1: No. I had to, like, take a breath.
0: Okay. One breath.
1: Go.

0: 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This is CJSW 90.9 FM. I'm your host, Carter, and this is Airwaves and Eardrums. Thanks so much for hanging around, my friends. You just heard And Run by Blossom, as well as Chicago People by Sam Prekop. My grandma likes that kind of music, so I thought I'd put it on for her, because she likes that kind of music. Kind of jazzy, kind of groovy like that. As well as Tug Boat by Galaxy 500. This tune came out a little bit ago, actually, 1988. I didn't realize how old it was until I was actually listening to the not remastered version of this. I was like, oh man, this is older than I expected it to be. It's kind of got a bit of a newer sound. It kind of reminds me of Dead Harry. But anyways, my friends, we don't have much time left in our show here, so I thought we would just end it with a good old ice cream file with me, grandma, and my sister hanging out at the old Dairy Queen getting ice cream, because sometimes the only ice cream store in the whole town is fast food and blizzards are tasty. So let's go grab one, and we'll talk to you next week, next time, on Airwaves and Eardrums. Go to Pickle Fest now. What'd you get, Grandma?
1: I got a hot fudge sundae.
0: Nice.
1: Oh, that's what you said.
0: Yeah. I get excited about it.
1: Yeah, well, I'm excited.
0: Yeah. Well, that's good.
1: Yeah, I'm not really
0: I'm excited for your
1: often.
0: Hot fudge sundae.
1: Yeah.
0: Where are we right now?
1: Dairy Queen.
0: Dairy Queen, the only fast food joint in the entirety of our small town of Waka.
2: I mean, and we have a Subway here, I think.
0: We do have... Okay. Maya, sincerest of apologies. The only ice cream store around the town. So, I wanted some ice cream after our massive steak tomahawk meal. I got a Royal Oreo filled with fudge. What'd you get?
2: I got a cotton candy, and then I got our father a Oreo.
0: Nice. You know, I realized that we are in a rural area when I got Crocs on, my swimming trunks on, and my jean jacket with my guts hanging out. So, you know I'm rocking the fit today.
3: Have you ever noticed those dirt trails in parks that completely ignore the sidewalks? Those are called desire paths, and they are trails made by humans seeking the most efficient route and walking along them over and over again.
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You're listening to Desire Paths here on CJSW 90.9 FM. My name's Emily. It's just afternoon here on Friday, August 28th, and we're just getting started here. We kicked off today's show with a track from a band called Preloved. That was Granite Hill. That comes from the album Willow. It's currently on the CJSW chart list. It just came out last week. And Preloved is based out of Ottawa. So some pretty great sounds coming out of there. We've got a very fun set planned for you. I say this as if it's a team effort, but it's just me here. And I've got a lot of kind of garage rock, some folk, some other stuff. If you are new here, or whether you've heard the show before, you know it's always going to be a mixed bag. So stick with me as we traverse a lot of different sounds on today's show. We're going to hear from Steve Lacy again. I played a track off his brand new album a few weeks ago. I'm going to play another one today. We're going to hear from Deer Hunter. I've been listening to a lot of Fina. So that's something to look forward to. I did throw in some Charlie XCX and some Wolf Alice. Don't worry, it's not Brat. So stick with me. It's going to be a lot of fun. Shout out Brooke for texting in. If you want to join the conversation, feel free to text me at 403-220-3991. The Calgary International Film Festival announced their lineup this week. Tickets went on sale this morning. And it was a little touch and go for a minute. I hopped on the site shortly after 10 this morning and was struggling to get through. I think I, like many others, were probably very eager to purchase tickets, particularly to Club Kid. Anyone else seen that movie? But I was able to procure a couple tickets, which I'm pretty excited about. Maybe we can talk about that during the next break. I'd love to hear about the movies that you're seeing, if you are checking out anything at SIFF. Again, 403-220-3991 is the number to text. But I think they have such a stellar lineup this year. I feel like I've never really been one to check out SIFF. I think last year or the year before might have been my first time ever, and even then I only saw one movie. But this year, I think I got like four or five screenings lined up. So I'm going to be booked and busy and spending all of my time at the cinema later this month, which is always fun. All right, let's get into some more music here shortly. I do want to give a shout out to our show sponsor, Dandy Brewing Company. 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They're open every single day of the week. You can check their website or Instagram for their hours. Be sure to follow them on Instagram at Dandy Brewing and head on over to thedandybrewingcompany.com for more information. I had a lot of fun at Dandy Fest last weekend. It was on Saturday. Really, really nice time with some friends and sampling some beers from all across North America. And of course, I wouldn't have survived the day without my Dandy pizza. So if you're looking for something to do this weekend, I think they've recovered enough from the weekend. And you can go check them out again at 2003 11th Street Southeast and bring your CJSW friends card to get 10% off, excluding sales items and promos. I can't recommend enough the Julia, if anyone's into that. It's a peach cobbler sour. And yeah, go check out their pizza. It's so, so good. Let's get into some music here now. We're going to see or take a listen to a cover of David Bowie's Ashes to Ashes. This is covered by Warpaint. And I recently watched a documentary within the last 2 weeks, Mark by Sophia. It's directed by Sophia Coppola of the Coppola family. And she directed this debut about Marc Jacobs, the fashion designer.
I absolutely loved it. I didn't think it was the best documentary, but it really struck a chord with me. It was exactly what I wanted. And it had a really great soundtrack, as is typical of most Sofia Coppola movies. And so this was included in it. And, you know, thought I'd throw it into the set today. So let's hear this. We're also going to see or hear some Charlie XCX in the set. I'm going to play a song off of her debut album, which my intention is never to force Charlie XCX upon people. I guess I am inadvertently doing that. But I recognize that she is a popular artist, but I would really love to introduce people to her debut album because I don't think enough people are familiar with it. And I do think it is one of the greatest albums of all time. I can say that with full confidence. I fully believe that. And you can disagree with me, but at least take a listen to the song in the set. So that is a long-winded way of me saying, let's get into the music. Here is Ashes to Ashes as covered by Warpaint here on Desire Paths.

That was a remix of the song Good, originally performed by Winter. That was remixed by Sasami and Water From Your Eyes. I just adore that remix. I always love anything that Water From Your Eyes gets their hands on. I really admire their production, and I really like the spin that they put on that song. Before that, and actually, before I get any further, you're listening to Desire Paths here on CJSW 90.9 FM, here every Friday, 12 till 2. Before that, to Winter, remixed by Water From Your Eyes track. That was the song Grins from Charlie XCX. That comes from her 2013 album, True Romance. And it's so funny, I was kind of half listening to this album and just talking about how much I love it with my partner last night, and he just made so much fun of the album cover, which, if you look at it, it's like a photo of Charlie XCX, and she looks so different from how she portrays herself now, but it's also such a quintessentially 2013 album image. And I think in most cases, you could probably argue that, yeah, maybe it didn't age well. Like, she's seemingly got this kind of galaxy print superimposed over her. I'm not entirely sure how to describe it. You just have to look at it. But I really, really love it. I don't know. Maybe it's my nostalgia for that time, but I think it's a really iconic album cover. Certainly not the most iconic, but it's iconic to me. So before that, we heard from No Joy out of Montreal, former Dandy Fest performers. That was the song Barking at the Sun, and that's currently on our chart list. Comes from the release Big Life, Big Leaf. And I did play that Big Life, Big Leaf track a couple weeks ago, if anyone remembers. Before that, we heard from Peach Hole. That was Strawberry Casket. I've played another version of that track on my show before, but that is essentially the OG version that we heard today. And to start off that set, that was Ashes to Ashes, as covered by War Paint and originally performed by David Bowie. I want to dedicate that song to Greg, one of our fantastic volunteers here who really loves David Bowie and movies, and is just a gem to have around. So I heard he was liking that song. So that one was for you. We're going to get into some more music here. The time now is 12:33. Feel free to text me here in the booth. The number is 403-220-3991. Thank you to everyone who's texted in so far. It's a lot of fun to kind of chat back and forth. Yeah. Earlier I was talking about Sif. Again, if you want to chime in and let me know which movies you'll be taking in, I'd love to know. The number is 403-220-3991. I can tell you which movies I'm super keen to see. I got a ticket to the new Mahershala Ali movie called Your Mother, Your Mother, Your Mother, where I think he's kind of this religious hitman.

That's super exciting. I have tickets to see Josephine, which is the new movie with Gemma Chan and Channing Tatum. I'm going to go see Wild Horse 9, which has John Malkovich and Sam Rockwell. And then to cap it all off, I'm seeing The Debut on the final night of the festival, which stars Julianne Moore. And it's produced by Emma Stone and directed by Jesse Eisenberg. So that'll be a lot of fun. And I almost forgot, I'm also seeing Club Kid, which has generated a lot of buzz when it, I believe, made its debut at Cannes earlier this year. So I'm very excited to take in all of these movies at the end of September. Again, let me know if you're seeing any movies at the Calgary International Film Festival. Tickets just went on sale today, so still plenty of movies up for grabs if you are a little late to the party. All right, let's get into some more music here. We're going to take a listen to Wolf Alice in the set. We're also going to hear some Piece de Resistance, Kelly Stoltz, and we're going to cap it off with Fina at the end. Let's get into it. This is Space and Time by Wolf Alice here on CJSW 90.9 FM.

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My name's Emily, and we just took a listen to the song I Could by the Copenhagen artist Fina. That's spelled fine, but pronounced Fina. I absolutely adore that song. I think it is a perfect example of how sometimes less is more. I feel like there's not a ton going on with that song. It's very kind of laid back, but I feel like that's exactly what makes it so magical. I feel like Fina in particular has a really great way of creating these songs and penning these lyrics that, you know, evoke this like sense of like a hazy memory, or you're kind of sleepwalking through life. I absolutely adore that song, and Fina too. I would love to see live one day. Probably one of my favorite artists making music right now. That song was released as I guess her first release after her debut project, which was called Rocky Top Ballads. That was a 10-track release that she put out. And she's put out a couple singles over the last year or so. And yeah, if I can introduce one person to Fina today, then my job here is done. Before Fina, we heard Condo by Semi Western off of their album of the same name. They're based in Texas. We also heard from Kelly Stoltz in that set. That was the track Watts Moon Star, released at the beginning of the summer. Also in that set, Piece de Resistance. That is the project of Moses Brown. You might recognize him from Institute or Glue, two very, very good post-punk bands. But he's been making music under Piece de Resistance. He's got about two releases under that name, maybe more actually. But that comes from an album called Bits and Pieces that he put out back in May of 2022. Absolutely adore that. It was the song called We Got the Right to Be Healthy, if anyone wants to look that up. Starting off that set, Space and Time from Wolf Alice. That was from the album Visions of a Life, which came out almost 10 years ago. I believe it was released back in 2017. And yeah, one of my favorite Wolf Alice albums. And I would say that was the release that really got me into their music. And I've enjoyed some of their subsequent albums. Some of them maybe haven't resonated as much as others with me, but I always find myself returning to Wolf Alice's Visions of Life, and I think it's a really fantastic collection of songs. The time now is 12:54. We are quickly approaching the second half of today's show. Again, if you want to reach me here in the booth, the number is 403-220-3991. I'm here until 2 o'clock, and in the meantime, I'll keep things rolling and continue playing some music. In this next set, we are going to hear from Deer Hunter, and we're also going to take a listen to some Sam Evian and round things off with a track from Steve Lacy off of his brand new album, Oh Yeah. I just scored some tickets to go see him in Vancouver in November, so I'm very much looking forward to that. I feel like he's the kind of artist where, and I'm not sure if anyone else can relate, but there comes to be some artists that you come across that you are obsessed with, and you come to know all their lyrics and obsessively listen to their albums, but then you kind of forget about them. And I feel like Steve Lacy is the kind of artist that I really love every single piece of music that he's put out. And yet, for some reason, I never considered him at the top of my list of bucket list artists that I would love to see in my life. But of course, when he announced his recent tour, it was a no-brainer, and I had to get tickets. So
enough of that. Let's get into some more music here. This next track is from Deer Hunter. It's called Oh, It's Such a Shame, here on Desire Paths.

0: 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Those are called desire paths, and they are trails made by humans seeking the most efficient route and walking along them over and over again.
1: You've probably seen them the last time you were in a park or near a grassy knoll.
2: Desire
0: module descriptions.
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That was Steve Lacy. That was the final track on his most recent album, Oh Yeah, which he put out a couple weeks ago. Definitely hearing some hypnagogic pop influence on that track, which is probably why I love it so much. This genre lends itself really well to kind of that distinctly hazy, nostalgic sound that was kind of peppered throughout that release. If you're kind of wondering, what is hypnagogic pop? You can kind of think about it as that kind of dreamlike underwater quality that a lot of songs will kind of take on. There might be some intentional low fidelity production. And I find this is mirrored a lot throughout Lacey's songs, even going back to his early career and the songs that he was putting out almost 10 years ago. But yeah, I'm super excited to catch him on this upcoming tour. And yeah, if you haven't listened to Oh Yeah just yet, you should. I really, really enjoyed that. And I'm hesitant to say it's my favorite album of the year. I think there's definitely other ones that have caught my ear a bit more, but I will say it's up there for me. You're listening to Desire Paths here on TJSW 90.9 FM. It is 1:15 here on Friday, August 28th. The other songs we heard in that set before Steve Lacy, that was Medieval by The Funds and La La La La. We also heard Sam Evian with Sleep Easy off of the 2016 album Premium. It actually almost came out 10 years ago. September 30th, 2016 is when that album was released. That was the song Sleep Easy. I've been listening to this song for the better part of the last 10 years. I feel like I discovered it sometime in 2017 or 2018. And always love adding it to the set. If you enjoy Sam Evian, you should also check out his cover of Right Down the Line, which is also quite excellent. Before that, we heard Kids. That was Katie Says. Kids is a project based out of Moose Jaw, Saskatchewan, though I could have sworn at one point I think this project was based out of the Crow's Nest Pass, but maybe I just dreamt that up. But this is an artist that I was introduced to via our chart list a number of years ago. And I really love this artist because if you've listened to the show before, maybe you've heard me talking about how much I love lo-fi production techniques. And so Kids, the project, all of the songs are recorded to Tascam, and I really love the way that this artist announces the name of the song before they get into it. So if you caught that at the beginning of the track, you would have heard him say, Katie Says, and then he gets into the song. But I've really enjoyed everything that I've heard from this artist, and that song I should mention comes from an album called Love You that they put out about 2 years ago, back in May of 2024. At the top of that set, Deer Hunter with Oh, It's Such a Shame. That song came out almost 20 years ago, which is crazy to say. 2008. I don't even want to think about how 2008 was almost 20 years ago, so I'm going to leave it at that. But that was Deer Hunter, and that was a single that they put out 18 years ago. We'll go with that. We have about just over 40 minutes left in today's show, so we still have a lot more music to get through. If you want to reach me here in the booth, the number is 403-220-3991. And I want to give a shout out to our show sponsor, the Dandy Brewing Company. As always, you can find them in Ramsey at 2003 11th Street Southeast. And bring your CJSW Friends card. You get 10% off, excluding sales items and promos. If you missed your chance to get one this year, you'll also have a chance to get this year's Friends card next month.
I should clarify, I'm thinking like it's September. You can get one in October. I just saw our new friends cards and they look pretty spiffy. So you'll want to get your hands on that. But thank you so much, Dandy Brewing, for being a fantastic show sponsor. They put on such amazing programming around the city and even in Edmonton for any Edmonton friends who are tuned in right now. You can catch their film screenings. You can catch live music at their tap room. You can also just hang out, or maybe you like to draw and want to check out their Dandy Drink and Draw on Wednesday nights. There are so many amazing things to do at Dandy or around the city, and the best way to keep up to date with that is by giving them a follow on Instagram at Dandy Brewing. That's DandyBrewing. Or keeping up to date on their website, which is thedandybrewingcompany.com. They take such great care of us here at CJSW and grateful for their support of the show. To that end, let's get into some more music here. And we're going to hear from an artist that actually played Dandy Fest this year. This was Ada Leah. I hope I'm saying her name right. I've been wanting to catch her for a little while, so it was... to my surprise and delight, she was added quite last minute as a replacement for Hayden Pettigo, who was unable to make it. So let's take a listen to a brand new song off a brand new EP that she put out 2 weeks ago. This song is called Okay, Okay, Okay here on Desire Paths.

0: sight.
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That was Vancouver band Antenna 93 with the song Bottled off of 1,000 Watts. It's 1:38, just over 20 minutes left in today's show. The other songs we heard in that set were Simple Conversations. That was a song from Ika and Jack. Also in that set, brand new music from Computer Wife. That was the single Forever, released earlier this week. Also in that set, Superstar from Jonathan Persson out of Montreal. That is the vocalist from Corridor, if anyone's familiar. He's kind of embarked on his own kind of, I'm hesitant to say solo project, but we'll call it a side quest of sorts under the name Jonathan Persson. And that, again, was the song called Superstar off the album Repertoire. Before that, Adalia with OK, OK, OK off of the new EP, The End is a Wave, which came out 2 weeks ago. Again, had a chance to take in her performance at Danny Fest over the weekend. And she's quite talented, and I was very grateful for the chance to finally catch her. We've got a lot more music coming up. If you want to text me here in the booth, the number is 403-220-3991. Let me know if you have any exciting weekend plans or anything you're looking forward to. I'd love to hear about it. The number one more time is 403-220-3991. I'm going to keep this mic break short and sweet and just get into some more music here and see where things take us. This next set, we're going to start off with a track from a band out of Vancouver. They're called Dower. I'm actually going to be joined by them on air in 2 weeks' time when they are rolling through town. They're going to be performing at the Palomino Smokehouse on Friday, September 11th. And then the following night, you can catch them in Edmonton performing at Purple City Festival. So in anticipation of that wonderful conversation we're going to have, let's take a listen to their song now called Numbers. This is Dower here on CJSW 90.9 FM.

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synth-pop starlet Desire, iconic Canadian artist, actress, musician, and director Sukyin Lee, New York Death City rockers Bambara, feminist hardcore from Baltimore, War on Women, Canadian alt country from Deep Dark Woods, and rare performances from local legends The Wet Secrets and Calvin Love. 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

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Hopping on the mic just one more time before we say goodbye. The song we just heard was a track called Wired Desired from a band called Bims. That comes from an album called Are We Allowed, released in October of last year. Before that, we heard The Wake with their song Torn Calendar. And of course, turning off that set, we heard Dower with their song Numbers. I introduced this song before the break, explaining that they will be appearing on the show in about 2 weeks' time. We're going to sit down for a brief interview before they perform at the Palomino Smokehouse on Friday, September 11th. And the next day, if you're in Edmonton, you can catch them at the Purple City Music Festival, which has a fantastic lineup. We've got 5 minutes left. I'm going to play one last track, but before I go away, I want to give one last shout out to our show sponsor, the Dandy Brewing Company. As always, find them at 2003 11th Street Southeast in Ramsey. They're right across the street from the Heritage Roasting Company and just down the street from either the 9th Avenue kind of main strip in Inglewood, or also pretty close to the Crossroads Market, if you find yourself in that area. For more information on their offerings, head on over to thedandybrewingcompany.com or follow them on Instagram at dandybrewing, and have a fantastic weekend. I hope you're able to make it by or to Dandy Brewing, maybe for some pizza and beers and whatever your heart desires. I'm sure Dandy has it. They've got a lot of fantastic things on offer there. So whether you've never been before or you're a frequent enjoyer of their goods, you should check them out this weekend. It's kind of the best place to hang out and chill with your friends. So thank you, Dandy, for being a wonderful supporter of the show. All right, let's get into our last track here. Stay tuned for the future language coming up right at 2 o'clock. You're in good hands with Helen here. And in the meantime, I'm going to leave you with one last track. I have more tracks than we have time for, so I might play a song from Twin Peaks. It's called Sun and the Trees here on CJSW 90.9 FM.

I came upon a man in the desert 90.9 FM years ago. Somewhere that was not Calgary, Alberta, but somewhere that was Calgary, Alberta, Canada. I came upon a man in the desert, and he told me his name was CJSW. And he looked so dehydrated, I just knew I couldn't believe him, because isn't that a radio station? And he said to me, "Do you have any water?" And I said, "No. But would you like to listen to CJSW 90.9 FM? We are near Calgary, Alberta, which is where they broadcast from." And the man I met in the desert said, "No, thank you. I'd really like some water. I'm having some strange times right now." And I looked at that man and I said, "Well, then I will listen to my radio on my own." I'm sure he's still wandering the desert to

0: 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They've got a delightful patio. And it's a nice day out there today, so maybe you want to pop on down, eat some patio fries, patio lanterns maybe will be turned on in 6 hours.
1: Patio season's running out. You got to go do it if you want to do it.
0: If you're a patio person, if you're a PP, then you know that we're giving you a hot tip right now, the Palomino. Nice patio. And you're right, Cam. It's, what, August 28th?
1: Yeah.
0: That means that patio season is starting to, although around these Calgary parts, we like you to stretch it.
1: You got a bit of time. And then they'll throw up some heaters if it gets cool as it goes on. But, like, I don't know. I'm a patio wuss.
0: Are you?
1: Yeah. They're fine. If everyone's going, I'm not going to ruin everyone's good time. But I'm like, but the inside's like air conditioned sometimes, or it's like there's no bugs ever.
0: Yeah.
1: So if there's a breeze.
0: You're a wet patio blanket.
1: Yeah, I'm a wet patio blanket.
0: Well, no wonder you're cold. You're sitting there with a wet blanket on your lap.
1: Well, if it's wrong, I don't want to be right.
0: That's fair. Well, you won't be seeing Cam on the patio, so you're safe to go out there.
1: Yeah.
0: Go enjoy the patio at the Palomino, or just hang out inside too. I don't know. Exchange a smile with one of the friendly folks down there and catch a show. There's a couple good things happening this weekend that we can chat about a little bit later on in the program. But for now, let's...
1: Speaking of shows, real quick, I just saw an ad for a mashup band that's going on tour, the Miss Smiths.
0: Oh.
1: It's a Misfits Smiths mashup band, and all I can think is, who is this for?
0: I have so many questions about this.
1: And we'll give no answers. Just, if you want to know, look into it.
0: I'm going to be doing a little bit of research here during this next set of music, because what?
1: Yeah.
0: Although,
1: is there anyone more intolerable than either Glenn Danzig or Morrissey? So,
0: together at last.
1: Yeah.
0: Keep them both in the same room, and at least we know that they're only in one spot.
1: Avoid.
0: That's right. You know what else I saw recently that I think I already told you about was that Britalica.
1: Oh, yeah.
0: And it was like advertising this concert that's not even happening until, like, I don't know, a year from now. It's called Britalica, and it's like a metal version of like it's a Britney Spears show, and
1: in
0: it's
1: the style
0: in the
1: of
0: style
1: Metallica.
0: Of Metallica. At the Grey Eagle, our favorite venue.
1: My favorite venue for sure.
0: So, okay, all right. Well, let's play some
1: it's
0: tunes.
1: An Eminem tribute band coming there,
0: too. Oh, I know. That's actually, like, wild, too. I think that's, like, next month or something, and it's what Marshall Mathers,
1: the
0: like...
1: The home of entertainment.
0: Truly. Five Cam Electrical Band, sponsored by the Grey Eagle Casino.
1: Here's hoping.
0: All right. Cam, what do you think? Play some tunes?
1: Yeah,
0: I tried to play some tunes, and then I realized that I didn't have it up on the board, but let's go.
1: Yeah.

0: answer. Something is the answer. One day it's all a start. When the disco blues goes. When the disco blues goes. When the disco blues goes.
1: Oh. All right, 224. Coming out of the first set, we just heard Do You Wanna from Ron Crowcroft. Portion Control, and before that, with their track Across the Fence. And before that, we heard from Logic System from back in, I think, 81, their single Units. And before that, Elephants Never Sleep, their track Jungle. That was a neat a band from Germany in the mid-80s, something like that. Top of the set, we heard from Vox D with Terrorist. Cam, we've been scouring around, listening to some of the repertoire of the Miss Smiths.
2: Yeah.
1: For those just tuning in, can you allude them to what exactly that is?
2: Well, I just found out this band exists. Apparently, they've been going for a little while now.
1: Well, their Bandcamp has a release up here called Every Night is Like Halloween from 2024. Okay, so that's not that long ago, but the Google tells us that they've been around
2: into the Google.
1: Yeah, tells us they've been around since like 2015.
2: I admire their dedication to the craft.
1: Yeah, a mashup of the Smiths and the Misfits.
2: Yes.
1: Finally.
2: Oh, yeah, I was going to say what they were, I guess. That's what you had asked me. But, yeah, no, it's what everyone was asking for, I guess.
1: Yeah.
2: It's what the kids like these days.
1: Yeah, everyone asked, and they delivered, and good to see that they're going on a West Coast tour.
2: Yeah. Well, hey, you got to keep active.
1: Yeah, I was kind of scouring their... scouring around the CJSW library to see if I could find any of their releases in there, and I happened to find this one from 2024.
2: Did you?
1: Yeah, I found it on Wax in the CJSW library.
2: Well, why don't you pop that in?
1: Yeah, I queued it up on one of the turntables. Should I see what it's all about?
2: I think we should check out what this thing's all about.
1: I haven't really listened yet, but...
2: Do you think it's going to be more Misfits or more Smiths?
1: It's really hard to know, so I don't know. Should we give it a shot?
2: See.
1: Okay,
2: I
1: got it queued up, so let's just... Oh, is this a John Carpenter mashup?

0: Okay, every night's like Halloween.
1: I appreciate that they're doing the Smiths version of the Misfits, but I can't help but feel like I'm just lacking in the Danzig, like, mother box.
0: Okay, I think we pulled it down too soon.

0: Okay, so I guess like as advertised.
1: Yeah, they alternate between the two.
0: Yeah.
1: The important part is now I know I got to charter a bunch of buses to get my tour. So when I go follow them on tour, I'm living comfortably.
0: Okay. Yeah, you're gonna like be like equivalent of a deadhead for the for the Miss Smiths.
1: That's what I'm gonna be. Oh. It's what I've always. I didn't know what I was meant to do with my life, but now I do.
0: Yeah.
1: And it's follow those guys around. Can't think of anything better to do with my time.
0: No. Well, geez. Well, you gotta check out the tour dates there. And hey.
1: Just one, please, of each for the tickets.
0: I like that that they do try to just be so heavy one way or the other in the same song.
1: Yeah, they kind of give you the best of both worlds. Yeah. There, really Hannah Montana that stuff.
0: Yeah. Well, thanks Cam for alluding us all to this this new music.
1: I'm glad I could make sure everyone knows about it. You know. What I am really excited for, though.
0: What?
1: Pickle Fest is coming up.
0: Oh, that's happening tomorrow.
1: And I don't know, though. I might have, like, because I've got a wild imagination, and I've kind of been letting it run with this one, and I'm expecting to see some things I can almost guarantee won't be there.
0: Oh, yeah?
1: And I'm just thinking of all, like, the standard carnival fare, but just, like, a pickle version. Like, first I started off thinking about, like, getting your character drawn as a pickle, and I was like, oh, maybe that will be there. Then I was like, oh, what if there's like a dunk tank but isn't a barrels of pickle brine, or like knock all the jars off the thing game, but with like you throw pickles at pickle jars.
0: Man, I love this. I love where your mind's going. I hope it's a bit of a carnival on one side.
1: And then I was like, there's the Ren Fair that everyone was all about a week ago, and I started thinking about like, yeah, what if there's, like, it's, like, the pickle equivalent. Like, everyone's just getting real into it, taking it real seriously. There's, like, pickle-eating contests. Or,
0: oh, yeah. Instead of, like, the turkey leg, someone's eating the biggest pickle you've ever seen.
1: Yeah. It's just brine. Bring your own item to brine.
0: Oh, I like that. Bring your own item to brine.
1: You, like, go, yeah, drop it off, and they'll pickle it for you or something like that.
0: Listeners, if you were to bring your own item to brine at Pickle Fest, what would it be? 403-220-3991. That's fun. And I like the idea of, like a shooting game and you have to shoot down the pickle jars.
1: Yeah, it's just like they'll throw darts at pickles, I guess. I don't know. There's all sorts of things that could happen. Fireworks in the shape of pickles.
0: Oh, yeah.
1: It's like they got like the mist that comes off those stands, but it's just
0: brine.
1: It's just pickle juice.
0: People who with cuts and wounds are just like screaming in pain.
1: No cucumbers allowed.
0: Brine, get it? Yeah, no cucumbers allowed. Yeah, salted, cured items only.
1: Yeah.
0: Okay, that's cool. Also, I saw that Janky Bungag and the Outlaws of Ravenhurst are both playing Pickle Fest.
1: I wonder if one of them will wear a pickle costume. That'd be pretty sweet.
0: Yeah,
1: also,
0: the
1: two of them is a bill that I didn't expect to see.
0: No.
1: And neither at Pickle Fest, so this will be kind of neat.
0: No, I couldn't believe my eyes.
1: Janky Bungag, who played CJSW here. You can check our YouTube channel out. Also, you should just check that out, because we dropped a bunch of those new Sled Island videos, too.
0: That is so true. From this past Wednesday until Sunday, we're dropping videos from our live sessions during Sled Island. They're all up there for your peeping enjoyment.
1: What sort of acts have we dropped so far that you've been stoked on?
0: So the way we've done it is we've been releasing them on the days that the sessions occurred. So
1: okay.
0: Wednesday we started the entire thing off with Laraji, which was huge.
1: Yeah.
0: What a nice way to start your Wednesday morning on Freeverse. So that one's up there alongside Thea.
1: Tangen Gungun.
0: All three of those came out on Wednesday. Yesterday we had Gus Engelhorn and Suffering Hour, both also awesome
1: again
0: sessions.
1: A mashup that could be playing Pickle Fest.
0: Can you imagine?
1: That'd be
0: neat. Yeah, we should think of like Pickle Fest mashups too.
1: Yeah.
0: And then today being Friday, so we had Anika Deer, we had the Retail Simps, and Lobotomite.
1: What a Friday.
0: And stay tuned for the weekend.
1: That means we got two more days.
0: Yeah, what, do you remember? Do you, let's jog your memory.
1: Well,
0: let's
1: I remember Oil Giant played on the Saturday, as well as...
0: Nilu. That was one of my favorites, to be honest.
1: That was a really good one.
0: I think
1: one.
0: That's like, that's an underdog one that I really hope people check out, because that's like kind of this like freak folk that I love so much. Her and her band were fantastic.
1: It was very good. Also, I'm really pumped for Sunday because AFK and Wheelchair Sports Camp just blew it away that day. That was such a party in here. Also, Wheelchair Sports Camp coming back to Calgary, opening up for Peaches.
0: I know. That was
1: Commonwealth,
0: like
1: which just got transferred over there.
0: That's right, everybody. Just so you know, the Peaches concert that was scheduled to be at Mac Hall on Tuesday, this coming Tuesday, September 1st, it has been moved to Commonwealth. I've seen Peaches at Commonwealth before. I've seen Peaches at Mac Hall. Commonwealth is a good location. It's a good venue for Peaches. It's kind of like the perfect size room. And then Wheelchair Sports Camp, like, to be able to see them again within, like, just a mere few months is...
1: What a lovely food-based weekend. First Pickle Fest, then Peaches.
0: Oh! Once again, together at last.
1: Pickles and peaches. It's what everybody wants.
0: Pickled peaches.
1: Hey, that's what I'm bringing to Brian.
0: Oh, all right. Rotten peach or unripe?
1: One of each.
0: Yeah, I like science.
1: Yeah.

2:51 here in the PM. We just heard from Cherry Cheeks off of their self-titled. That was Boxes. And before that, a fun cover of the Grouse Zone song, Ice Bar, from a band out of Portland called the Blood Types. They did that little rendition back in 2019. And before that, the Stick Figures with Ellis Otivator Dub. We heard Jezebel Spirit from Mr. Eno and Mr. Burn from off of their My Life in the Bush of Ghosts album that came out back in, I think, 81. Geyser at the top of the set there with La Plan, cool project from someone by the name of Dominique Petit, who had a pretty interesting career worth looking into. Sounds like he was doing... He had his whole kind of thing that he was doing back in the 80s, early 80s, maybe end of the 90s or 70s and all that. Left our peripheral for a bit and then came back around late 90s into 2000 and was releasing some more stuff. And then I think he died of lung cancer after recording his second album right before his death. Never had a commercial release, but it's, if you kind of scour around, you can find some stuff off of that. Cool project to look into. Kind of forgot about it till I was going back into the Helen archives last night and finding stuff that I have kind of forgot about, which this show is kind of largely that today. It's a real mixed bag of stuff that I was trying to, that I was having a lot of fun kind of looking back on and remembering things that you kind of forget existed, because, you know, time flies and there's a lot of music out there. Thanks so much for tuning in. It's 2:53 here in the afternoon. You're tuned into the Future Language here on CJSW. We're going to keep cruising along. This is a band called Self Sabotage with their track Deeper.

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0: 3:07 here in the PM. Thanks so much for tuning in to CJSW 90.9 FM. Coming out of another set of music, we just heard from Split. That was their track, Heavy Headed Time. And before that, Colate with their track, Medicine. And before that, we heard from Judy and the Jerks with Future Imperfect. We heard from Electric Chair and their track, Pledge of Allegiance. And before Electric Chair, we are graced by the track, Tumbas, from Chicago's Canal Ireal. Top of the set, we heard from Self Sabotage out of LA. Off their 2021 release, we heard the track Deeper.
1: What's collating?
0: That's like where you take paper that's gonna become a booklet or some kind of publication, and you put that coiled binding on it.
1: Okay.
0: I think. I guess, taking all the pages that are going to become a publication and putting them together into each of the publications.
1: Oh, so it prints, page 1, 2, 3, 4. If you, make multiple copies,
0: Exactly.
1: So you don't have to, okay.
0: All the pages and putting them together, assembling multiple of the same publication, I think, is what collating is.
1: Oh, man. All of my widespread newsletters could have been done so much faster if I just knew what it was.
0: What if you didn't know? Now you have that knowledge, but where was your mind going?
1: I don't know. It just seemed like something that was going to be a process. I was like, I probably don't have the items required for this. Maybe it puts it together like a booklet. Maybe it, it was something I didn't know, and I didn't have time to learn, so I just pretended it didn't exist.
0: Oh, yeah, that makes sense.
1: Now that I'm aware of the band with the name, I was like, well, now I gotta know.
0: Yeah, well, I don't know. Maybe it goes further than a publication. Maybe it's like arranging things or something in general.
1: I'll find out later.
0: Later. Yeah, you better go collate your thoughts there, mister.
1: Yeah. I get. Maybe I should. Maybe I shouldn't. I don't know.
0: Maybe that's a word we should start incorporating. If you need to organize your thoughts, hold on while I go collate my brain.
1: Yeah. Well, collating your brain, get it done.
0: Get her done. This is the Future Language, sponsored each and every week by the Palomino Smokehouse. We've got some good shows coming up, some actually excellent shows coming up.
1: Ooh.
0: There was a little bit of a couple changes to a couple of the shows happening this weekend, but they're both still bangers.
1: Hey, where there's smokehouse, there's fire.
0: Hey.
1: Stupid.
0: No, that's the... You're not wrong.
1: Yeah.
0: Well what changed? At one point in time, it was... Okay. So
1: what
0: you
1: was
0: hear?
1: Happening? Yeah, okay. What's going on? Let me know.
0: So the Palomino Smokehouse, great venue here in town, 109 7th Avenue Southwest. There's a show tonight. It originally was going to be headlined by Brian Byrne of I Mother Earth, which I was like, oh, I Mother Earth, hey? Hadn't thought of that.
1: I Mother Earth indeed.
0: Yeah, hey. But I guess no longer more. Can Brian Byrne make it? But there is still going to be The Void Souls, Days Without Names, and The Ninth Yard are going to be playing the show. And I've heard good things. So pop on down. That's tonight happening at the
1: good
0: Palomino.
1: Things? So
0: good,
1: yeah,
0: things
1: maybe
0: are cool.
1: Maybe I will.
0: Yeah. And then there's one that Neon Taste is presenting tomorrow night. Originally New Root, who I think they're from the Netherlands, were going to be headlining. They cannot play
1: no
0: their Canadian
1: root.
0: Dates. No root, no more. I think they had to cancel their Canadian dates. I'm not entirely sure why, but... Rhythmic Cruelty is coming down from Edmonton to take their place, and they're always so fun to watch and listen to.
1: And, a little less, a little easier to access Edmonton than it is Norway.
0: Yeah, it's a mere 3 hours.
1: Yeah.
0: one.
1: So you're pretty much guaranteed they'll get here.
0: They'll probably get here. And then they're playing with Suburban Pagans, who are always real fun.
1: Always a treat.
0: Always a treat. Nuisance, also always a treat. Two great bands here in town.
1: The only nuisance I want to deal with.
0: Yeah, that's the only nuisance that I welcome into my life. So that's tomorrow night. That's going to be a great show. Rhythm and Cruelty, Suburban Pagans, and Nuisance. Heck yeah on that one.
1: Yeah, a big heck yeah.
0: Oh, yeah. September 3rd, I think, is next Thursday.
1: That sounds right.
0: We got a big happening show down at the Palomino.
1: What's happening on September 3rd next Thursday?
0: Oh, we got Trench Raid coming over from the Sunshine Coast.
1: Well, how about that?
0: We have Erosion from Vancouver, both two very sick bands.
1: We're getting so much coast.
0: Oh, yeah. And then Altered Dead is coming from Victoria. And then we've got Red 40, Calgary's Red 40.
1: So we got a raid from Trench Raid here from the coast.
0: Oh, yeah.
1: Bringing all the coastal bands. That's pretty cool.
0: That's cool. That's going to be a really great show. And then there's some big, big bangers happening next weekend. But I'll let you visit thepalomino.ca to find out about those. Because you know what? We can talk about that next Friday.
1: Yeah, that's next week's problem.
0: Yeah, we don't want to throw so much
1: You'll start losing what's happening this week. And
0: that's
1: there's
0: right.
1: already so many things to see.
0: That's right. The Palomino Smokehouse on Instagram is also great for keeping you up to date on what the happenings really, truly are.
1: I'm sure they've got a lunch special.
0: They probably do.
1: Maybe a soup of the day.
0: The soups of the day is always fun and revolving at the Palomino.
1: You said revolting for a second, but
0: I did. I
1: pulled back on that one. And yeah, it is. We got revolving soups.
0: The Palomino, known for their revolting soups. No, I've had some good soups at the Palomino. The only corn chowder that I ever recall having in my entire life was at the Palomino, and it was delicious.
1: Well, you've heard it here first. You can get a soup at the Pal.

0: 3:28. We just heard from Sugar Shack. That was Two-Headed Woman.
1: It sounds like something you'd see at a freak show. Oh. That makes me think what the Pickle Fest freak show would look like.
0: Okay, now let's talk Pickle Fest freak show. What if there was like animorphs? What if like someone like animorphed from like pickle to human?
1: Like the bearded pickle. World's largest pickle.
0: Oh, limbless pickle.
1: Just like, you know, it makes the whole thing a whole lot more politically correct when it's pickles and not human beings.
0: True. Yeah.
1: With feelings and lives.
0: Oh, yeah. Just one liquidy, salty bomb.
1: That's what I'm always looking for.
0: And before that, we heard from Satans. That was their track, Snake Eyes. Great group out of Texas. And before that, we heard from Inhalants, also out of Texas, with a very Texan-sounding song title, Gun Shopping. And before that...
1: Where did the term Snake Eyes come from from Dice? Because I'm just thinking about that. Do they have, like, notoriously small pupils and big, bright... square white eyes or something? Like,
0: that's a good question. Where did it come from?
1: You don't want it.
0: Yeah, because it's like,
1: or you do want it. I don't know. I watched Craps for a while. I don't understand it.
0: Yeah, Snake Eyes. It's, is that when you roll?
1: Yeah, two ones
0: with a pair of two ones.
1: Yeah.
0: Okay. Yeah. So snakes, do they have little beady eyes? No.
1: I got
0: they
1: little beady eyes. Yeah. I'm not saying your old cam eyes.
0: I never called you Snake Eyes on account of your beads.
1: No, you call me. You make fun of all the other things that I'm like a snake for. Like my horrible scaly skin and.
0: Yeah, it's definitely not
1: because my rattle.
0: Your little eyes that look like beads.
1: But I guess now that you mention it, they do kind of fit. Always eating mice and other varmints.
0: Varmints?
1: Yeah.
0: Oh. I'm not sure what the origins of that are.
1: Do you know a listener? Text in 403-220-3991. Why is two ones in dice snake eyes?
0: Maybe because it looks so scary.
1: Maybe. Maybe it strikes you venomously.
0: Mm-hmm. We heard from Devo off of Hardcore Devo Volume 2. We heard the track Clock Out. And before that, we heard from Body Breaks off of Bad Trouble. It came out a few years back. Kind of cool microtonal guitar release from two members. I think both of them play in the Chandra band. But they don't even live in the same cities. I think one of them is in Montreal, one of them is Toronto, and they... put together this kind of neat release a few years back that I thought was pretty swell. We heard a track.
1: Microtonal is cool if you can't do macrotonal.
0: Oh yeah, you know we're not all macrobiotics like you, Cam.
1: I'm macro lots of stuff.
0: We heard a track off that called Anthem for Artists. Top of the set, we heard from Fake Palms off of their release Lemons. We heard Visions. So, Visions for Pickle Fest.
1: Visions for Pickle Fest.
0: Tell me what you think.
1: Well, I hope there's a pickle judging competition with a big blue ribbon awarded to the winner. I hope there's like deep fried pickles and stuff like that. I guess that's, but not like the kind that you normally get at a bar. Like, I don't want those Cisco brand.
0: I know.
1: Pickle spears that everyone rocks and acts like it's special.
0: Every bar, it's Cisco, I swear.
1: No, I just want like, I want artisan pickles, big ones.
0: Yeah.
1: Just big, big deep fried pickles.
0: Not spears, just, like straight up like zucchini size deep fried pickle.
1: Okay, I did get that pickle corn dog at the Stampede a while back. Boy, howdy, what a wet treat.
0: How was the batter? Did it get soggy?
1: Once you bite into it and the pickle juice gets
0: released
1: all over the place. Yeah, you get a mouthful.
0: So no? Yay, nay?
1: No, I'd have it again.
0: You know what? Maybe what they should do is hollow out the pickle, put the wiener in the hollowed out.
1: I believe that's what they did.
0: Oh, so it did have the sausage component to it.
1: Oh, it had both. Oh,
0: okay.
1: Yeah,
0: okay.
1: It was a hefty meal.
0: Okay. Yeah. Salt bomb.
1: Yeah.
0: Okay. Well, those just sound like things that you want to find at Pickle Fest, but like, are those your true visions?
1: No.
0: When you look into your crystal ball.
1: I wonder if there's pickle fortune telling.
0: Oh, I like that.
1: I wonder if I get my pickle future read.
0: My friend who is also going to be attending Pickle Fest with myself and you, likely.
1: Yes.
0: Because, of course, we're all going. Listeners, you too. Got us matching shirts.
1: Ooh.
0: And it's pretty funny. It's it's like a tarot card, but like a pickle.
1: There's always you can like do like maybe there's like a pickle tarot card deck that I get my tarot cards read. I'm not much of one of them. They're believers in the supernatural in the like that, but I would trust a pickle deck.
0: Oh yeah,
1: maybe they can like a palm reader, but for my pickles.
0: Interesting. It's like, bring your pickle, let me read its its lines.
1: Well, I was gonna say, first you put your hand in brine for a while and pickle it up, then they check it out.
0: Then they check your lifelines or whatever.
1: Yeah.
0: It is. Oh yeah, pickle, that could be a thing.
1: It's like airbrush tattoos and like face paint, but you have to get a pickle.
0: Yeah. I have a text from a listener. Am I the only one who hates pickles?
1: Yeah, you
0: yeah,
1: are,
0: you
1: weirdo.
0: Are, you freak.
1: Ugh, don't text her again. Only pickle lovers here.
0: Yeah. Well, 403-220-3991. Do you also hate pickles? Are you also...
1: Are you going to join this freak here?
0: Yeah, are you also... you know where we're putting those people? We're putting them in the pickle dunk tank.
1: Yeah, they're going in the pickle jail.
0: We're going to give you all your biggest nightmares. Put you in your biggest nightmare, the pickle dunk tank.
1: Yeah.
0: What else? What those people will also put them in the like
1: the pickle
0: the guillotine
1: stalks?
0: Or like the thing where you put your
1: yeah,
0: head
1: the
0: in
1: stalks,
0: your
1: I think. Socks. I think it's
0: okay.
1: Like that.
0: Instead of throwing like rotten tomatoes at them, we'll just throw like pickles.
1: Rotten pickles? Oh,
0: rot.
1: You don't because they're
0: they
1: pickles.
0: They can't rot. That's the beauty. How could you hate such a beautifully preserved item?
1: I don't know. I got a lot to think about.
0: Yeah, me too.
1: Mostly angry things.

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0: 3:50 here in the PM. We just heard some tracks. We heard from Electric Frankenstein. That was their track Action High off of a great split that they put out with a couple other bands called one being Batwolf, one being Heist, one called a band called Christmas. And before that, we heard from Sweet Reaper with Drink the Poison. And before that, Science Man off of his Science Man 2 release. We heard Brazilian Napkins. And before that, Werewolf Jones in the track I Got It All. We started the whole set off with some OCs off of their release from a few years back, A Foul Form. We heard Social Butts. Speaking of Social Butts, Cam.
1: Yes.
0: So we found out from a listener who was looking into snake eyes as the term used for rolling two ones on die. Do you say die or dice?
1: Dice.
0: I always say dice too.
1: I say dice. I don't care if it's wrong. Don't care if it's right.
0: I just care that it's...
1: You know, people know what I'm talking about.
0: Yeah.
1: That's all that needs to happen.
0: But they did find out that the dots on dice are called pips.
1: Well.
0: Pips weak.
1: Yeah.
0: That's what you are.
1: Hey, now.
0: Pips
1: weak. I don't like that.
0: No? Okay. Thanks so much for tuning in. It's 3:51 in the PM. This program is The Future Language, sponsored each and every week by the Palomino. Catch a couple of the great shows that are happening this weekend and peek at thepalomino.ca to see what's up and coming, because September is seriously chock full of some hot, hot shows, if I do say so.
1: Especially if they're in the basement.
0: That's what I'm saying. A sweaty good time. Like it when... get those sweaty ears. I put in my earplugs and they're slipping right out.
1: Pull them out afterwards and leaves a stain in your pocket.
0: Yeah. Weird. We've got Road Pops popping on in about 8 minutes here, so we'll just cram in some more tunes until then. And thanks so much for tuning in. We're going to start the next set off here with BPA. This is their track Dead Boy here on The Future Language. Cam, have fun at Pickle Fest.

0: From September 11th to 13th, you want to be in Edmonton for the 5th annual Purple City Fest. 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synth-pop starlet Desire, iconic Canadian artist, actress, musician, and director Sukyin Lee, New York Death City rockers Bambara, feminist hardcore from Baltimore, War on Women, Canadian alt country 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

0: From September 11th to 13th, you want to be in Edmonton for the 5th annual Purple City Fest. 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synth-pop starlet Desire, iconic Canadian artist, actress, musician, and director Sukyin Lee, New York Death City rockers Bambara, feminist hardcore from Baltimore, War on Women, Canadian alt country 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

New track from Georgia Smith called Dancing off her latest release, What Are the Odds? And happy to see that that's in here in the chart list in the booth. Good afternoon. It's Grant with you for another edition of the Road Pops program. Jeff is unfortunately detained at work this afternoon learning about first aid. He works at Kensington Wine Market, and they are the sponsors of this program. They're located at 12th Street and Kensington Road Northwest. 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And you can get 10% off with your Friends of CJSW card. And there's often great specials on every weekend. I'm texting Jeff to see what that is going to be, and I'll get the answers to that question before the end of the program. Lots of new music that Jeff has found and pointed in my direction. Got lots of new stuff to highlight myself. Some music that'll be performed this weekend at Reggae Fest, including Leroy Sibbles, who's the headliner on Saturday night. Tickets are very reasonable. ReggaeFest.ca. Two-day passes are $70 in advance. I think $80 at the gate. Go to reggaefest.ca and check it out. We'll get into that a little more a little later. Adam will probably drop by, talk about the weekend, the summer, the station. And I'll mix some nice music for you till 6 o'clock, so stick around. Thanks for joining me on this beautiful Friday afternoon in Calgary. Here's new music from Jungle, Heavy on My Soul on the Road Pops.

That's a new single from These Sacred Souls and Victor Axelrod. And These Sacred Souls are on tour right now in Western North America. They were in Calgary a couple weeks ago, and the regular co-host of the show, Jeff Last, saw them along with the Womack sisters. Said it was a great show. The lead singer all over the Jubilee Auditorium with a cordless mic and being his exuberant self. I was fortunate enough to see them at the Calgary Folk Music Festival a couple years back, and was very impressed with his singing and his performance, for sure. Also, that set, Bad Mad Not Good, and Charlotte Day Wilson, and an old favorite, Sleeper. Jungle, Heavy on My Soul, from their new release, Sunshine. Enjoying that very much. And, yeah, before, when we got things really started on the robots, it was Georgia Smith, and I'm liking her new record a lot as well. All right, it's just about 4:20 and time for the 4:20 set on the Road Pops, a staple of this program for, well, 20, 30 years anyway. Want to bring up the information on Calgary Reggae Fest again. It kicks off this afternoon at 4 o'clock. The gates have already opened and the performances get going around 5 p.m., and it's all at The Rise on St. Patrick's Island, which is the East Village. You can get there by parking in the East Village and walking over the bridge. I think you can also get there from the Bridgeland side. And you can probably also park in the zoo parking lot. They've got all that information on their website, reggaefest.ca. And as I mentioned before the break, there before the set, probably the best way to get tickets is to get a two-day pass at $70 for Friday and Saturday, $80 at the gate. Or you can spend $50 at the gate on Friday or Saturday, and or $45 in advance. And tickets are available at Calgary at reggaefest.ca. And the headliner tomorrow night, I'm very excited about this, the legendary Leroy Sibbles, and he's just got this voice of gold. And we're going to hear a few tracks from him and his band, the Heptones, in this set. And this is one, it's kind of a poignant one. It's about a president. This is Mr. President and the Heptones on the Road Pops.

0: where she was.
1: Enjoying that one very much. Lutafaya, and She Don't Want to Leave the 137th Street Rhythm. Anthony Martin from Spanish Town, Jamaica, a 50-year-old singer, better known as Lutafaya, and a new single from him, Love His Voice. Speaking of lovely voices, we also had Emoye in there, and she's got a new record out called Baby I Love You So. It's a record of covers, and she's got some good ones on there. Ain't No Sunshine, Baltimore, the Randy Newman song that Nina Simone made so famous, Walking in the Rain, the Grace Jones song, Rise Up, and we heard Baby I Love You So, the title track. Enjoyed that very much. And a couple tracks from Leroy Sibbles. The man has an incredible voice. We heard Ain't No Love, and we heard Mr. President. And as I said, he'll be closing things down at the 9:20 set Saturday, this Saturday, August 29th, at St. Patrick's Island here in Calgary, backed up by Music 2D Soul, the house backing band. Full day of programming from 2 o'clock till 10:30 or so on Saturday, and this evening as well. Go to reggaefest.ca for more information, and it's all quite reasonable. Children 12 and under get in free. There's food trucks. Go to the website. Check it out. Congratulations to those guys for putting on another Reggae Fest. It's a lot of work. And you know what? I'm enjoying the reggae music so much on this beautiful summer afternoon in Calgary, and as my stepdaughter Willa says, yeah, it's good vibes. And I concur. And here's some more. This is the Soul Revivers and Vin Gordon, and on their version of Everything is Everything here on the Road Pops.

to have some new music from Ezra Collective. They'll be coming out with an album a little later this fall. The track's called Jubilee Feeling. Also in there, we heard from Surprise Chef and Leg Day, a new single from that quintet out of Coburg, a suburb of Melbourne, Australia, and they're on tour in Australia. I don't think we'll see them up this way anytime soon, but I enjoy their music very much. Sly and Robbie in there, along with Zoyan on the vocal, and Gotcha Meds and their version of Killing Me Softly. The dub, of course, originally made famous by Roberta Flack in the 70s, and of course the Fugees, and Lauryn Hill did an amazing version of that song too, but I enjoyed the Sly and Robbie and Zoyan version. Gentleman's Dub Club, Mungo's Hi-Fi, Solo Banton, and Good Good, a brand new single from that collective. And started that set off with Soul Revivers and Vin Gordon and Everything Is Everything from Holding It Down. You're with Grant on the Road Pops. Jeff couldn't make it this week. He's got work-related training he's doing. I hope that's going all right, Jeff, if you're listening. He's down at Kensington Wine Market, and they're our sponsors. They're at Kensington Road and 12th Street Northwest. And if you want to find out what's going on there, you can often go to their website, kensingtonwinemarket.com. The specials are up, and the events are up. And I see there's a Tormore Distillery event this evening at 5 o'clock, and then New Decadent KWM casks and other delicious drams on September 1st, and there's many more tastings coming up down the road. Looks like they've got some nice wine on sale, and non-alcoholic lemon G&Ts from Confluence, and all those sorts of things. We remind you to drink responsibly, but if you are going to drink, buy your hooch from Kensington Wine Market, right? Because they're our sponsors, and they're helping us out here at CJSW, as are you, because this is listener-supported CJSW broadcasting from the University of Calgary on the third floor of Old McEwen Hall in McKinsey's here, Treaty 7 territory, and glad you could join me for this edition of the Road Pops. Going to keep the music rolling with some new music from Matahari Sons and Mo Horizons. They got a new record out. It's called Soul on Berlin. And this is a track called Lean on This Groove. Hope you can do that for me.

0: It's a new single from Honey Dijon and Greeting Peng, and I like it hot. Well, who doesn't? The Hot Like It Fire remix. I'm joined by Adam Camus, our station manager and programmer here at CJSW. How you doing, Adam?
1: Great.
0: You like it hot, don't you?
1: I do, and that was that off the latest Honey Dijon record?
0: I think it's a single.
1: Just a new single?
0: Just a brand new single that dropped this week with Green Tea Peng, and I love that artist, too.
1: Yeah, no, it's it was a vibe. It was a bop.
0: It was. The Brooks in there from the 2016 Pain and Bliss record, and we heard the title track. James Brown, People Get Up and Drive Your Funky Soul. That's a track that wasn't on any, I didn't ever have it on any James Brown records, but I had it on a compilation of blaxploitation films.
1: Was it the double disc
0: set? Yeah, that thing. But they just came out with this thing, they're calling it People Get Up and Dance. And if you don't own any James Brown, and this is a good primer for James Brown. It's got Get Up Off That Thing, Bob's Got a Brand New Bag, I Got the Feeling, Soul Power, Ants in My Pants, Funky President, Super Bad, I'm Black and I'm Proud, Sex Machine, and There Was a Time. I mean, that's pretty much it.
1: Kind of.
0: And some of them remixed. But that just dropped this week, so that gave me an excuse to play some James Brown. Started the set with Matahari's Sons and Mo Horizons and Lean on This Groove. Joined that
1: Matahari's Sons?
0: Yeah, Matahari's Sons. They're,
1: that's fine.
0: It's a guy out of, I think he's Melbourne, Australia as well, yeah.
1: Okay.
0: How you doing, Adam? How's the summer treating you?
1: It's been great.
0: You got you shipped those students off?
1: Well, it's a changing of the guard this week. It's orientation week here on campus, so
0: oh, yeah.
1: Our summer staff were working their last shifts yesterday. For the year, and it's also the same time where we are starting to get new folks kind of sniffing around the station and stuff like that.
0: Yeah, is there any, there's always interesting people that come by.
1: Oh, there? Seriously, you come around here and you will be waist deep in interesting people. Like, seriously, it's never a dull moment around these parts.
0: It's kind of fun, new crop of students.
1: Absolutely, and we'll get to know those folks.
0: And people getting the gumption up to just, like you and I did at one point, just walk through the door and say, yes, I want to do radio. I'm a nerd.
1: Sometimes that's the narrative. Sometimes it's like, I heard this place is cool and I can meet some friends here. Or sometimes it's
0: that's
1: like,
0: fine too.
1: I want to learn how to do public speaking or other.
0: Or they want to do news or.
1: Precisely.
0: Or public affairs and all that. It's a great facility. It's a great collaboration between being a community radio station and a campus station. And
1: it's done so much to keep us off the streets.
0: Yes, it's kind of an unusual hybrid, isn't it?
1: Very much so.
0: And Funny Drive coming up this fall. Are you getting excited about that? Got some tasty merch coming in?
1: We do. We've already had that starting to arrive. Our new friends cards look fab. We got a bunch of great businesses on it this year. Our t-shirts are looking great. I think this year's theme will, which I can't release now.
0: Oh, okay.
1: I'm under embargo. Logan would have my thumbs broken
0: all right
1: if I released it. But I think it's something that will resonate with anyone who okay listens to CJSW all at right any intersection point.
0: I look forward to that. I'm working on my mixes as we speak.
1: Nice.
0: What are you looking forward to this weekend?
1: Ooh, I'm so glad you asked. Well,
0: I'm going to check out Reggae Fest just because I haven't been down for it. I think they took a hiatus. And now they're at their new place.
1: At the Rise.
0: The Rise on St. Patrick's Island. They put a pile of dirt there, didn't they?
1: They did, and it makes for kind of almost like a natural amphitheater sort of setup.
0: Yeah, I'm interested to check it out.
1: They did it last year in that spot, and it worked great. So that's happening tonight and tomorrow night at St. Patrick's Island. If you want to check out the full lineup, because there looks to be like at least a dozen or so artists.
0: Reggaefest.ca.
1: You know it.
0: Wow. All right.
1: You're on their payroll or something there, aren't you?
0: Yeah, I'm getting kickbacks.
1: Also tonight at Dickens, you can check out Ill Scarlet, Coda Club, Class Action, and the Petty Larceneers. Should be a fun rock and roll show. If you want a different flavor rock and roll show, go to Void Souls, Days Without Names, and The Ninth Yard over at the Palomino.
0: They're the purveyors of live music in Calgary, aren't they? They're holding it down.
1: Well, it's so interesting. Like where it is a temple for live original music, there was 10 years ago, there was three or four of them. There was like Broken City and Local 510 and
0: the Hi-Fi.
1: And the Hi-Fi and stuff like that.
0: Doing live and Waka Waka. And,
1: totally. And Palomino is like kind of the last one standing of that era.
0: It's so great. I'm so glad to hear that those guys are still doing it. Dan and Arlen and whoever else is involved.
1: Oh, I think as Mad Magazine would say, the usual gang of idiots, right?
0: Usual suspects.
1: Exactly. I say that with love, Andy and James and everyone else who works there.
0: That's great.
1: But if that doesn't fit your bill, neighbor Andy is going to be at the King Eddie tonight. If you're looking for stuff to do on Saturday, check out Reggae Fest again. That's probably the big kahuna event is going to be tomorrow. Over at C-Space, there is White as Snow, a Black Queer Evangelical's Journey. That's going to be happening tomorrow afternoon at C-Space.
0: That was a mouthful.
1: That was. Well, it was. I was. We got there. We landed it. And tomorrow, the Pal, a really good punk rock show with Rhythm of Cruelty out of Edmonton with Suburban Pagans, who are a fantastic new local punk band, and Nuisance. As well as kind of Boness, the self-described second best band in Boness, the Sour Patch Men, are going to have their album release over at the King Eddie on Saturday, which is great.
0: Who's the first?
1: I would Bonesians? Suspect the Bonesians.
0: Because they have the name.
1: And that is 9/10 of the law, I think. So they did. They just kind of weaseled their way into being the number one spot for eternity. So
0: hey, how are things going with your band?
1: Good. Yeah, we're great. We'd had a couple shows last week.
0: Liquor Mountain.
1: We were climbing that mountain.
0: Did you get your recording finished?
1: We work at a glacial pace at Liquor Mountain headquarters. We got the final mixes more or less kind of sorted. So.
0: Okay. And is there going to be an album release in the fall?
1: I hope so. Sadly, I am but a merely bass player, backup vocalist, and the boss will have to be in charge of that. But maybe one last thing I would love to shout out. Maybe two last things. Could I?
0: No, yeah.
1: Maybe three?
0: You're the boss.
1: Okay. Well, starting off at multiple venues this Monday will be Calgary Pride Week 2026. Oh,
0: right. I was going to say, I thought that was coming up right away.
1: It is. CJSW is going to be marching in the Pride Parade as per usual next Sunday, September 6th.
0: Are you getting your Triumph out for the float again?
1: If I can get her fixed, yes. Who knew?
0: Yeah, who knew that?
1: Who knew a 50-year-old vehicle had so many things to
0: especially
1: to
0: a British, upgrade? British-made one.
1: Yeah.
0: Electrics?
1: We won't get there. We're still dealing with the fluids before anything that could actually zap me.
0: So, but back to Pride Week.
1: So Pride Week's happening and kicking off. So check out Calgary Pride to see what's happening. I know Trixie Mattel's going to be in town next weekend, which would be great. On Tuesday this week, legendary Canadian diva, Peaches, is going to be bringing her No Lube, So Rude tour here to Mac Hall. And I was saying this on my show yesterday.
0: It sounds like fun.
1: I saw Peaches here on the Teaches of Peaches tour 20 years ago at Mac Hall. To this day, one of the top three shows I've ever seen in my life.
0: I still don't get No Lube, though.
1: Well, I don't know if I can help you with that, Grant.
0: Yeah, never mind.
1: Maybe buy me dinner first and we'll see where we go. And then lastly.
0: This is getting awkward.
1: I'm not feeling awkward. I'm feeling great. The Ship on Wednesday. There's a great free show with the Real Sickies, the Smelters, and the Fault Lines.
0: All right. That sounds amazing. Thanks for that. Have yourself a great last week of summer. Before it gets wackadoodle here at CJSW in September.
1: Waist deep in freshman around here. It'll be great.
0: All right. New music from Arlo Parks released today. This is called Heaven. I hope it is for you.

Going back to 2012 there with DJ Vadim and Heidi Vogel on the vocal and Van Vau, an old favorite. Dub Maddox in there with Michael Rose from Black Uhuru singing Easy Down. Bella Brown and the Jealous Lovers and Stay Too Long, a single from them out of L.A. Gazzara, Wendy D. Lewis, The Spirit of Summer featuring the Dave Warren remix from the world of Gazzara. Arlo Parks with a brand new release called Heaven from her, from that South London artist. It's been a pleasure hanging with you on this beautiful Friday afternoon in Calgary. If you want the track listings, go to cjsw.com or get the app. And then all the track lists are under the show title, The Road Pops. We want to thank our sponsors, Kensington Wine Market, Kensington Road, and 12th Street Northwest. 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I think Jeff's working Saturday, so drop by, say hello. 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My name is Grant Burns. I don't think I'll be in next week. It's my mother's 90th birthday. Congratulations, Helen Graham. You're sharp as a tack, and you're full of piss and vinegar, and you're a fabulous example to us all. Incredible life you've had, and it continues. We'll be celebrating your 100th in 10 years, but yeah, I'll be busy making arrangements for that party next week. So yeah, I think Jeff will be largely featuring David Bowie on the program. Now, we always joke about that because he's a big Bowie fan, but maybe he'll come through one of these days and do that Bowie thing for you. Stay tuned. Rob Faust will be up with the Electric Company and kicks off a great evening of music here on CJSW. Thanks for listening. Thanks for hanging around with me. And we're going to go out on something that Rob refers to often. He talks about beats and pieces. This is bits and pieces. And don't stop the music. Please don't.

0: Hey, Christopher. Paulie tells me you've been wearing a wire.
1: I ain't been wearing a wire, Tone. Honest.
2: I saw you listening in, Chris. Now show us. Take your clothes off.
1: Up yours, Paulie.
0: Oh! You're going to want to show us the wire, Christopher, or we're going to have a problem.
3: 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You hear what I said, Tone? I said,
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0: 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Some sort of code? You setting us up?
1: 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There's something for everyone, Tone.
0: Oh!
4: That sounds pretty good, actually.
0: Yeah, I say we go get some gabagool, sit down, listen for a while. What's it called again, Christopher?
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